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0: 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It's 8:31. I'm Paco, and you know, normally I'd tell you nothing's free, but wait, there's something that is free. 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It's a great way for your family to have fun, bond, and stay active without breaking the bank. 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
2: On the way to our ski vacation one year, I slipped on some ice while getting into the car. 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Just remember that when bad things happen, God has a bigger plan. Proverbs 16:9 says,
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0: 8:33 at Z88.3. Let's take a look at Stress Saver Traffic. I-4 eastbound. We've got a crash that's approaching the Longwood Rest Area. The 3 right lanes are blocked. I-4 westbound, 192 to the 532. That'll take you 22 minutes. I-95 southbound, we've got a very serious crash coming up on County Road 5A Scottsmore. Traffic is backed up to approaching County Road 5A Scottsmore at mile marker 232. All the lanes are blocked. Avoid it at all costs by using US 1. And that's it. That, my friend, is your Z88.3 Stress Saver Traffic. Cloudy tonight, a 20% chance of rain with a low at 74. Tomorrow, partly sunny. Rain chance doubles, 40% chance of rain with a high around 91. Then tomorrow night, partly cloudy, low 75. Right now in Melbourne and Daytona Beach, 81, 82 in Ocala, 81 in Orlando.
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0: Hi, I'm Tracy Leek from Z88.3. There's something special to know that we aren't going through this life alone. You always have your Z family. Jen listens all the time.
1: Yeah, I listen to the Z95.9 and 106.3. I love all three stations. I've been going to school full-time and working full-time, and I just only, you know, really relying on God 100%. So when I'm in my car, I'm only listening to those three stations. For me, it's very encouraging. It's good to be in a community where we're all brothers and sisters and loving one another, and I think it's a great asset to our community, and I'm really glad it's been here.
0: We cannot live this life fully on our own. Looking out for others is always the way to go. Your Z is here to point you to Jesus. He said, "Love one another as I have loved you."

0: 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So don't tell me you didn't know, because now you do. Right? Now, let's tell you about Stress Saver traffic at 858. I-4 eastbound, we've got a crash. That's at the Longwood Rest Area. The two right lanes are blocked. I-4 westbound, 192 to the 532 is going to take you about 22 minutes. I-95 southbound, we've got a very serious crash. That's approaching County Road 5A Scottsmore. Traffic is backed up to approaching County Road 5A Scottsmore at mile marker 232. All the lanes are blocked. Avoid it altogether if you just use US 1. Trust me, you'll thank me later. All right, tonight, cloudy, 20% chance of rain, low at 74. For tomorrow, partly sunny. We're looking at a 40% chance of rain with a high around 91. Then tomorrow night, partly cloudy, low at 75. Right now in Melbourne, 76, 79 in Daytona Beach, 81 in Ocala, and it's 80 in Orlando.
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0: 90.3. I'm Paco. How you doing? Buenas noches. And, you know, all month long, we're going to be celebrating birthdays at Wonderworks. 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And if you'd like to win a family four-pack to go celebrate, make sure you're listening tomorrow morning at 7:50 to Z88.3 Mornings with Ellis and Tyler. That's going to be your next chance to win. Good luck. And by the way, happy birthday.
1: Hi, this is Pastor Joel Hunter with a recommendation. If you want to be sure of the truth, always listen to more than one perspective. Looking down at the sick man, the doctor said, "You are a very sick man. I don't think you have much time left. Now, is there anyone you would like to see?" Bending down toward the patient, the doctor heard him feebly answer, "Yes." The doctor replied, "Well, who is it?" In a slightly stronger tone, the patient said, "Another doctor." There is a principle established repeatedly in the Bible. Listen to more than one witness. In Proverbs 15:22, it says, "Plans fail for lack of counsel, but with many advisors they succeed." If we are wise, we will get more than one perspective. And if we are good, we will be of benefit to others. Let's go help somebody.
0: 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Let's take a look at Stress Saver Traffic. I-4 eastbound, we've got a crash. That's coming up on the Longwood Rest area. Traffic is backed up to State Road 434. The two right lanes are blocked. That's causing about a 14-minute delay right now. We've got a very serious crash, been there for a while now, I-95 southbound. Coming up on County Road 5A Scottsmore, traffic is backed up to approaching County Road 5A Scottsmore at mile marker 232. The left shoulder is blocked. Avoid it if you can by using US 1. Also a crash, southbound I-95 coming up on Panetta Causeway. The left shoulder is blocked. But that's it. That, my friend, is your Z88.3 Stress Saver Traffic. Cloudy tonight, a 20% chance of rain with a low at 74. Tomorrow, partly sunny. Rain chance jumps up to 40%. We could use some rain. A little bit more. High around 91. Then tomorrow night, partly cloudy, low at 75. Right now in Melbourne, 76, 79 in Daytona Beach, 81 in Ocala, 80 in Orlando.
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0: 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Now, what was it you were saying you wanted prayer for?
1: We're praying for a smooth transition from the current home into the new home. We're moving soon. And we're also praying that everything would continue to go well between my daughter's dad, Mike.
0: That would be good, right?
1: It would. Mm-hmm.
0: Yeah, well, let's pray on that. If you don't mind, I'll put it out there and ask people to pray. What's your first name?
1: Michelle.
0: All right, Michelle, we'll do that for you.
1: That would be great. Thank you.
0: Oh, you're welcome. Thank you so much for listening.
1: Thank you. We love you.
0: Thank you. We love you back. All right, 9:57. Let's take a look at Z88.3 Stress Saver Traffic. I-4 eastbound. We've got a crash that's coming up on the Longwood Rest Area. Traffic is backed up to State Road 434. We've got the two right lanes blocked. Right now, it's causing a 14-minute delay. But guess what? That's it. That, my friend, is your Z88.3 Stress Saver Traffic. For tonight, it's going to be cloudy. We've got a 20% chance of rain with a low at 74. I'm looking at the Z-Land Doppler radar. Just a few showers over by Palm Bay. Over on the East Coast, but nothing really to write home about. If it does get serious, and I doubt it, Joel will jump in and give you weather warnings first to help you keep your family safe. Tomorrow's going to be partly sunny, a 40% chance of rain, high around 91. Then tomorrow night, partly cloudy, a low about 75. Right now in Melbourne, 79, 78 in Daytona Beach. The hot spot is Ocala with 80, 79 in Orlando, and that's going to do it for me. Remember, it's nice to be important, but it's more important to be nice. Vaya con Dios, you stay put. My man Joel is up next, and I will see you tomorrow.
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C88.3. How you doing? I'm Joel. And I gotta be honest, it's hard to picture a God that knows you so well that he knows how much hair is on your head. And you wanna know something? He loves you just as much as he knows you. Here's Torn Wells.

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0: when was the last time you went on a treasure hunt? I'm Tyler McKenzie from Z88.3 Mornings, and ever since I was a little girl, I loved to collect seashells at the beach. I still love looking for shells, treasures waiting to be found. Many times they're overlooked, stepped on, broken, or crushed. But when I stop to pick one up, I notice just how special they are, unique with different shapes and different colors. The world is filled with the overlooked and broken. And maybe you struggle with feeling that exact way at times. Even when we feel unnoticed, God sees us as his treasure. 1 Peter 2:9 says, "But you are a chosen people, a royal priesthood, a holy nation, God's special possession, that you may declare the praises of him who called you out of darkness into his wonderful light." Even on your worst days, you are seen, chosen, treasured.
1: Z88.3, checking stress saver traffic. I-4 is looking good in both directions, as well as pretty much all the rest of our major roads right now. Do have some construction on the turnpike northbound, though, past State Road 50 in Winter Garden. Mile marker 273, the two left lanes are blocked. That's about it. That's your Z88.3 stress saver traffic. Probably seeing a little bit of rain if you're in Brevard County right now, specifically around the Palm Shores area and Pineda as well. Other than that, partly cloudy skies the rest of the night, with a 20% chance it still might see some rain. In Melbourne, it's 77. It's 78 in Daytona Beach. We're at 80 in Ocala. And we're at 79 in Orlando.
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Z88.3. Hey, if you had to say goodbye to a loved one this week, just know that it's okay to feel the pain that comes with that goodbye. As Danny Gokey would say, it'll only be here for a moment.

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0: 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It's 11 o'clock. I'm Joel, checking Stress Saver Traffic. If you're driving on I-4 eastbound, you're probably going to find a crash on the off-ramp to US 27. The ramp is closed. That's also where you might see some emergency vehicles at that crash site, and the right lane is blocked. And that's your Z88.3 Stress Saver Traffic. Some isolated showers in Brevard County or around the Palm Shores area, but other than that, not much rain happening in Zeeland. A 20% chance you might see some more rain throughout the night. But other than that, some partly cloudy skies. In Melbourne, it's 79. It's 78 in Daytona Beach. We're at 80 in Ocala. We're at 78 in Orlando.
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Future joined the Night Shift squad this week. Welcome. Hey, we hope that it's one, it's treating you well, and two, you're figuring out your sleep schedule as well.

0: Hi, I'm Tracy Leak from Z88.3. There's something special to know that we aren't going through this life alone. You always have your Z family. Jen listens all the time.
1: Yeah, I listen to the Z95.9 and 106.3. I love all three stations. I've been going to school full-time and working full-time, and I just only, you know, really relying on God 100%. So when I'm in my car, I'm only listening to those three stations. For me, it's very encouraging. It's good to be in a community where we're all brothers and sisters and loving one another, and I think it's a great asset to our community, and I'm really glad it's been here.
0: We cannot live this life fully on our own. Looking out for others is always the way to go. Your Z is here to point you to Jesus. He said, "Love one another as I have loved you."

0: Z88.3. It's 11:27. How you doing? I'm Joel. I tell you what, if you've ever taken an Uber ride and left something in the car on your way out, man, I can only imagine the stress that comes with it. Especially if that thing was like your phone, your wallet, or something just as, if not more valuable. But I heard that Uber is introducing a new feature that allows you to report missing items from your Uber rides, and you can request a return trip from the driver so you can get that item again. And Uber even says that this could become nationwide by the end of the year. Just in time for when we forget that Christmas gift in the Uber, right?
1: I have a friend who lost his leg years ago and has an artificial leg. He had taken off the artificial leg one morning when he was working up in a tree. He fell and broke his other leg. He called me and I took him to the hospital. While we were waiting, a doctor who knew my friend said to him, "What happened to you?" "I broke my leg," my friend said. The doctor said, "I can see that. What did you do with it?" Some things are noticed, like a believer's lack of guilt, fear of death, and hidden agendas. When they ask what you did with it, tell them about Jesus. I'm Steve Brown. You think about that. Share what you just heard with a friend. Go to youthinkaboutthat.com.
0: Z88.3, stress saver traffic. If you're driving on I-4 eastbound, you're probably going to find a crash on the off-ramp of I-4 to US 27. The ramp is closed. It's also where you're going to see some emergency vehicles tending to that crash where the right lane is blocked. Got another crash on the 408 eastbound at I-4. The off-ramp is closed. And that's your Z88.3 stress saver traffic. Partly cloudy skies the rest of the night with a 20% chance you might see some more rain. Low of around 75. Tomorrow, a 40% chance of rain and a high of around 92. In Melbourne, it's 79. It's 78 in Daytona Beach. We're at 80 in Ocala. We're at 78 in Orlando.
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0: 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I'm Joel. Checking stress saver traffic for you. If you're driving on I-4 eastbound, you got a crash on the off ramp to US 27. That ramp is closed. It's also where you'll see some emergency vehicles tending to that crash. The two right lanes are blocked. And we've got another crash on the 408 eastbound at I-4. The off ramp is closed. And that's your Z88.3 stress saver traffic. Partly cloudy skies the rest of the night, though there is a 20% chance you still might see some rain. Other than that, a 40% chance of rain tomorrow with a high of around 92. In Melbourne, it's 80. 77 in Daytona Beach. We're at 79 in Ocala. We're at 78 in Orlando.
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Z88.3. Hey, if you've never won anything on the Z, hey, you could listen to Dan from Z Middays for a chance to win passes to SeaWorld. That'll be at 12:35 later on this afternoon.

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0: Z88.3. It's 1228. I'm Joel. Now, if you missed it, we were talking a little while ago about how Uber has a new feature where you can request drivers to return missing items that you might have left in the car while you were taking an Uber. You know, I've got Jack on the phone, who is an actual Uber driver himself, and he's had to return some items himself. Hey, Jack, what kind of items have you had to return?
1: I had a tablet left by a young man. I dropped him off, and it just fell between the seats. And when I picked up my next passengers, we were putting their luggage in, and the next passenger found it. The next morning, I had gotten a message and call from the rider, and I immediately took it to him, and he tipped me $100.
0: All right, Jack, I see you. I see you doing something great for one of your riders. Hey, keep up the great work.
1: Thank you.
2: I talk a lot in my counseling to folks about humility and compassion. And this takes great humility. Somehow or another, in our humanness and our sinfulness, we think, I'm going to be this same house, if you will, this same person from now until whenever.
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2: Some people think, I'm going to build this house and never have to change it. I'm going to die in this house. And yet, there's so many changes. That's not the God we serve. He's somebody who's changing us for the better all of the time. It requires us to say, God, change me. Same in this process of resentment and forgiveness is, hey, we've got to change. I'm willing to do my part. I'm not going to make you do your part, but I want you to know I'm willing to do my part.
3: God can change your heart, but it will require humility. If you're not sure where to begin, ask Him. 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
0: Z88.3, checking stress safer traffic. If you're driving on I-4 eastbound, we got a crash on the off-ramp to US 27. That ramp is closed, and that's also where you might see some emergency vehicles tending to that crash. Again, at US 27, two right lanes are blocked. And we also have some construction on the turnpike northbound past State Road 50 in Winter Garden. This is at mile marker 273. The two left lanes are blocked. And that's your Z88.3 stress saver traffic. Just got this one isolated shower in Brevard County, just north of Cape Canaveral. Other than that, partly cloudy skies throughout the rest of the night. 20% chance you might see some more rain, but a 40% chance you might see some rain on your Wednesday afternoon. In Melbourne, it's 80. It's 77 in Daytona Beach. We're at 79 in Ocala. And we're at 78 in Orlando.
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88.3. How you doing? I'm Joel. And I tell you what, there's something about music that makes even the hardest of prayers easier to say. This song from Hillary Scott is a great example. It's Thy Will on the Sea.

0: Z88.3, checking stress saver traffic for you. I-4 eastbound's got a crash on the off-ramp to US 27. The ramp is closed. That's also where you're going to see some emergency vehicles. Again, at US 27, the two right lanes are blocked. And that's about it, though. That's your Z88.3 stress saver traffic. Got a couple isolated showers along the East Coast. One of them in Titusville. This is in Brevard County. The other, New Smyrna Beach in Volusia County. Got a 20% chance you might see some more rain throughout the night. Low of around 75. And a 40% chance of rain for your Wednesday afternoon. High of around 92. In Melbourne, it's 80. 76 in Daytona Beach. We're at 78 in Ocala. And we're at 77 in Orlando.
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Z88.3. Hey, if you're a DoorDash driver delivering food right now, hey, thank you for feeding the ones who wanted a midnight snack. Hey, we don't know what we would do without you.

0: 98.3. It's 128. How you doing? I'm Joel. You know, I gotta say thank you to a friend of mine named Anna for reminding me that I need to get my oil changed in my car. I had posted about the most productive thing I did over the weekend on Z88.3, the third shift on Facebook, and I asked you what your was, and Anna's response was getting her oil changed in her car. And it made me realize that my car is like 2 months overdue for an oil change. So, I don't know about you, but I think I've got my weekend plans narrowed down already.
1: When I share my faith, I find it helps to put myself in the other person's place. Have you found that true? Hi, I'm Chuck Swindoll. What do I mean by that? Well, I must mentally lift myself out of where and who and what I am and place myself imaginatively inside the other person's skin. Meaning, I cannot use the God talk that I'm familiar with. I have to be careful not to dump the truck on them, but to give it a thimble full at a time, at just the right moment. Put yourself in the other person's place. That's the place to start, and take it slow and easy.
0: Z88.3, checking stress saver traffic. Got a crash on I-4 eastbound on the off-ramp to US 27. The ramp is closed. Also have some emergency vehicles tending to that crash again at US 27, and the two right lanes are blocked. That's about it, though. That's your Z88.3 stress saver traffic. If you're in Turnbull right now in Brevard County, you're probably seeing a little bit of rain, though not looking anything serious. Should that change, your Z will be here. Weather warnings first to help you keep your family safe. Got a 20% chance you might see some rain still tonight with a low around 75 and a 40% chance of rain for your Wednesday afternoon. In Melbourne, it's 80. It's 76 in Daytona Beach. We're at 78 in Ocala. We're at 77 in Orlando.
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Zach Williams and Ben Fuller. 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

Z88.3, and a big shout out to our friends at NASA who are not just working on the Artemis 3 mission, but on all the other launches that we get to see from Central Florida in our backyard. Man, your hard work can't be appreciated enough.

0: Hi, I'm Tracy Leek from Z88.3. There's something special to know that we aren't going through this life alone. You always have your Z family. Jen listens all the time.
1: Yeah, I listen to the Z95.9 and 106.3. I love all three stations. I've been going to school full-time and working full-time, and I just only, you know, really relying on God 100%. So when I'm in my car, I'm only listening to those three stations. For me, it's very encouraging. It's good to be in a community where we're all brothers and sisters and loving one another, and I think it's a great asset to our community, and I'm really glad it's been here.
0: We cannot live this life fully on our own. Looking out for others is always the way to go. Your Z is here to point you to Jesus. He said, "Love one another as I have loved you."

0: 157 Z88.3, checking stress saver traffic. Got a crash on I-4 eastbound on the off-ramp to US 27. The ramp is closed. We also have some emergency vehicles attending to that crash. Again, at US 27, the two right lanes are blocked. Also have some more police activity on I-95 southbound past State Road 44 in New Smyrna. This is at mile marker 246. The right shoulder is blocked. And that's your Z88.3 stress saver traffic. Partly cloudy skies and a 20% chance you still might see some rain. As a matter of fact, we're seeing some isolated showers around Brevard and Volusia County at that county line, as a matter of fact. Got a 40% chance of rain for your Wednesday afternoon and a high of around 92. In Melbourne, it's 80. It's 77 in Daytona Beach. We're at 78 in Ocala. We're at 77 in Orlando. I'm Joel. I'm going to get out of here, and I'll be back tomorrow night at 10. But in the meantime, keep on keeping on. And keep on being you. Atlanta is in next.
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88.3. Psalm 34:18 says, "The Lord is close to the brokenhearted and saves those who are crushed in spirit." That sounds pretty severe, but as followers of Christ living in this sin-wrecked world, it's what we live with daily as we witness heartbreaking situations and have family discord that crushes our spirit. Would you pray with me? Heavenly Father, thank you for being close to us as we grieve those friends that reject you. Father God, thank you for promising to restore relationships when they submit to you in prayer and repentance. Father God, thank you for being close to us and giving us healing in our hearts and our soul. Father God, we love you and we follow you gladly as we submit our life daily in obedience to you. In your precious name we pray. Amen.

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0: Hello, I'm Elena on Z88.3. If you were wondering, how can I get the Z to the event we've got happening at our church this summer? 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The top link is to Z Stops, and you can fill out the form there and let us know all about the event that's happening, and someone in promotions will let you know if the Z will be able to attend. And thanks for thinking of us.
1: Hi. This is Pastor Joel Hunter with a suggestion. If we're going to struggle, let's struggle with God rather than with temptation. A novice monk asked a season-old veteran of the abbey, "After you entered the monastery, did you still struggle with the devil?" "No," answered the older monk, "I struggled with God." "With God?" exclaimed his young friend. "How could you hope to win?" The older monk softly replied, "When I struggle with God, I hope to lose." It is better to focus on what God wants and doubt we are up to it than to focus on temptation and hope we don't fall. Hebrews 9:14 states, "Christ offered himself to cleanse our consciences from acts that lead to death, so that we may serve the living God." Let's not focus on our sin. Let's focus on His service. Let's go help somebody.
0: We've got partly cloudy skies tonight, 75 for our overnight low. It's a little bit breezy. Later today, we do have a 40% chance for some showers and thunderstorms, and we're expecting 91 to be the high. In Melbourne and Daytona Beach, it is 76, 72 in Ocala and Orlando.
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Hi there, I'm Elena on Z88.3 with encouragement from Chris Tomlin. Oh, I hope it refreshes your soul tonight.

Hello, I'm Elena on C88.3. God knew that you and I needed the encouragement of Romans 8:28 that reminds us that if we love the Lord, He's working for good on our behalf. Here's Andrew Rip on your Z.

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0: 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Every single day, your Z is thinking about the music that plays on your radio station. And there's a way that you can have a say in what's playing. 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And thank you so much for even considering it.
1: He is waiting with open arms. He's looking for us to pray.
2: Prayer is not complicated. It's not magic words. It's a conversation. Hi, I'm Mark Gothier with Crew and Making Your Life Count. Reagan Wilbanks says prayer is simply communion with a God who is already reaching out to you.
1: Prayer doesn't have to be complicated, and prayers sometimes may involve you sitting there with an open Bible and waiting and listening, and no words are exchanged at all. It can be very open, very fluid, very dynamic, because prayer at its heart is communion, it's relationship. The first step is just making space, carving it out, protecting it.
2: In a world full of noise, prayer is real. It is where you are known, heard, and loved. Step into that kind of relationship at crew.org/life.
0: As we head through the overnight with partly cloudy skies and a little bit of a breeze, we're expecting it to be right around 75 in the morning. As you head out the door, sunshine and some clouds with a 40% chance for showers, maybe even a thunderstorm. Today is what you can expect, so plan accordingly. And our high should top out right around 91. In Melbourne, it is 76, 76 in Daytona Beach and in Ocala and Orlando, it's 73.
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I don't know when in my long relationship with the Lord this finally became the truth that I live in, but Proverbs 3, 5, and 6 is my absolute go-to for every situation verse. 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
1: Waiting can be tough. I'm Tyler McKenzie from Z88.3 Mornings, and it can be so endearing being around a kid who is counting down the days to their birthday. My little girl starts the countdown at least 2 months before her big day. Each day closer gets more exciting as she anticipates something wonderful. I tell her, you know, we just got to be patient. Waiting for something can be challenging. Maybe you know what it feels like to wait for a job, a test result, a spouse, a child, for the depression to lift. Waiting can be heart-wrenching, and it can leave you feeling hopeless. The Bible gives direction when we feel stuck. Romans 12:12, be joyful in hope, patient in affliction, faithful in prayer. Waiting is a part of the journey, but it's not a journey we're alone on. We need to keep faithfully looking to Him in prayer. I forget that part sometimes. Don't lose hope. Let's anticipate getting to the other side of the wait.
0: We've got partly cloudy skies, going to be right around 75 as you head out the door this morning to a partly sunny day with about a 40% chance for some much-needed showers, maybe even a thunderstorm in the mix. And your Z's promise to get you weather warnings first to help you keep your family safe. We're expecting a high right around 91. In Melbourne and Daytona Beach, it's 76, 72 in Ocala. And in Orlando, it is 74.
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Good morning, I'm Alana on C88.3. God's mercies are new for you and me today, and that should make us want to praise God at the top of our lungs the minute our feet hit the floor.

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0: Hi, I'm Tracy Leek from Z88.3. There's something special to know that we aren't going through this life alone. You always have your Z family. Jen listens all the time.
1: Yeah, I listen to the Z95.9 and 106.3. I love all three stations. I've been going to school full-time and working full-time, and I just only, you know, really relying on God 100%. So when I'm in my car, I'm only listening to those three stations. For me, it's very encouraging. It's good to be in a community where we're all brothers and sisters and loving one another, and I think it's a great asset to our community, and I'm really glad it's been here.
0: We cannot live this life fully on our own. Looking out for others is always the way to go. Your Z is here to point you to Jesus. He said, "Love one another as I have loved you."

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0: 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It's 5:32. We're Ellis and Tyler.
1: And welcome to Wednesday. And today is the day the World Cup comes to Orlando. Or at least a big warm-up game is happening this afternoon right here in Central Florida. We've got England versus Costa Rica. It's going to happen at Intercoast Stadium this afternoon at 4 o'clock.
0: A lot of people in town for this.
1: Right. And if you can't get into that, if you wanted to check it out, there's a big soccer celebration that's happening at Point Orlando. It's a big fan experience that's going on with big screens to watch the game and lots of food and just a good time for everybody.
0: Who are you cheering for?
1: I'm cheering for whoever wins.
0: Wow.
2: 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Todd Jenkins at Fox says that people blame financial woes on inflation, corporations, interest rates, and greedy pricing. 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The solution begins with recognizing who ultimately provides the money. 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True freedom isn't found in having more. 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
1: All right, let's get you where you're going. If you're planning to hop on the I-4 this morning, go for it. No problems. Looks good in both directions. If you're planning to take any of our toll roads, they're fine too. I-95 and I-75 both up to speed. And Sunrail trains are all on time. That's Z88.3, Stress Saver Traffic.
0: Starting the morning with light rain along the coast, Ormond Beach, Daytona Beach, Port Orange, New Smyrna Beach. That should clear soon. We'll see some sunshine, high of 90 degrees, and then a better chance for showers later this afternoon.
1: 80 currently in Melbourne, some light rain, 77 in Daytona, 73 in Ocala, and 75 with a few clouds in Orlando.
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0: 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We're Ellis and Tyler.
1: And we're looking good this morning. No problems to report on I-4, either eastbound or westbound. The toll roads are just fine. I-95 is great. I-75 up to speed. And Sunrail trains are on time. Yeah. That's one of the perks of being part of Ellis and Tyler's 5:30 Club. We get rid of all the traffic problems for you, and we push them into 7:30. That's Z88.3, Stress Saver Traffic.
0: It's been a nice start to the day for the most part along the coast in Volusia County. There is some rain that we've been dealing with, so slippery roads, but we are going to see some sunshine to start the day. High of 90 degrees. But a better chance for showers this afternoon.
1: 80 currently in Melbourne, 77 in Daytona, 73 in Ocala, and 75 in Orlando. Here's Hillsong Worship. What a beautiful name on the Z.

0: Z88.3, 6 o'clock. Good morning. We're Ellis and Tyler.
1: And checking the drive with Z88.3, Stress Saver Traffic. I-4 looks great. We don't have any problems eastbound or westbound. The toll roads are good, and if you're planning to take Sunrail, not seeing any issues at all. Now's a good time to get while the getting is good. That's Z88.3, Stress Saver Traffic.
0: Well, NASA is continuing to move toward the next Artemis mission. Artemis 3 will be a two-week flight to test out various technologies that are vital to putting astronauts back on the surface of the moon for the first time in more than 50 years. A precursor mission to really reduce the risk heading into an actual lunar touchdown. The crew has been announced. NASA astronauts Andre Douglas, Frank Rubio, and pilot Randy Bresnik, along with Luca Parmitano with the European Space Agency. This crew set to launch in the later part of next year. And soccer fans are gathering in our community today for a big World Cup warm-up game. England versus Costa Rica, 4 o'clock this afternoon at Inter&Co Stadium. You can expect extra traffic in downtown Orlando today before and after the game. If you're not into soccer, you're going to see the difference today in downtown. Like, what is going on? The official World Cup games start tomorrow. The first FIFA World Cup to be hosted by three nations and the first to include 48 teams. We only have this warm-up game, but watch parties will be happening at Port Orlando. They'll be fun for the fans throughout the entire tournament.
1: Yeah, it's amazing how it seems like more people are into the World Cup here now than when the World Cup was actually here in 1994. It almost seemed like here in Central Florida, yeah, it's here, but who cares?
0: Well, we have so many people from different countries that have chosen Central Florida to live now that I'm not sure. We have a lot of Team USA fans, but we have a lot of fans cheering for other places, too. So it really is fun to see how passionate people get about these games.
1: 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We are looking at some sun and some clouds today, and we should make it up to about 92 degrees with a 50% chance of rain. Right now, 73 in Ocala, 75 in Orlando.
0: And here's a positive thought. James 4:8, come near to God, and he will come near to you.
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1: And this is the time of morning we just stop everything we're doing and we just take a few minutes to talk to our Father in heaven and come together as a community in prayer. So we're just inviting you this morning to join with us. Dear Heavenly Father, we thank you so much for once again opening our eyes, giving us life and breath, and blessing us, Lord, with a brand new day. And as we start this day, Lord, we don't know what surprises are ahead of us today. We don't know what happens. We don't know what news we may be getting, but whatever we face today, we are so thankful, Lord, that you are there with us every step of the way as we go through it. As we start this day, Lord, just asking you to help us to love others today and to see them as you see them. In fact, 1 John 4:7 says, "Dear friends, let us love one another, for love comes from God. Everyone who loves has been born of God and knows God." So just help us to love well today, especially those around us that we may find challenging to love. Just help us see them as you do and help remind us that everyone we meet is a child of yours. As we start this day, Lord, asking you to watch over our families, to watch over our kids as they do whatever they're due today, whether they're going to camp, maybe going to VBS, maybe just playing in the neighborhood with friends. Just watch over the kids today, Lord, and keep them safe. Asking you, Lord, to watch over those in this community who watch over us and take care of us, from our police to our firefighters to our sheriff's departments all around Central Florida, our ambulance drivers, our paramedics, our emergency room crews, our dispatchers. They are so important. Just bless all of them today as they do what they do. Asking you to watch over our churches, to bless our pastors, and just help them do what they do. And as we start this day, Lord, we know that there are those who are just facing big, big challenges today. Whether it's dealing with a health issue, maybe losing a loved one, maybe not knowing how the rent payment is going to happen this month when it looks impossible. Well, we are so thankful that you are the God of the impossible. So we're just asking you today, Lord, would you provide health, provide healing, provide comfort, and make a way for those, Lord, when it looks impossible, because we know you can. And we thank you most of all, Lord, for loving us so much that you would send your son to earth to die

0: for us so that we could spend eternity with you. Not because of anything we've done, but because of who you are. We give you this day. In Jesus' name we pray. Amen.
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0: And checking our drive with Z88.3 Stress Saver Traffic. If you are on I-4 this morning, just want you to know the interstate is starting to slow down on the eastbound side. We got some congestion from 532 to 417. That's an 11-minute run. And then 532 to 417 will cost you 20. I-4 westbound looks good. We're not really seeing any problems at all. But if you're on 408 this morning and you are headed westbound, there's a crash on the on-ramp from Dean Road, and the on-ramp left lane is blocked. The other toll roads are good. I-95 and I-75, they're just fine. And SunRail trains are all running on schedule. That's Z88.3 Stress Saver Traffic.
2: Looks like we're finally getting a little bit more of a break along the coast. We've been dealing with rain most of the morning. Still some light showers in Ormond and Daytona Beach. It's going to be one of those days where we start off with sunshine, get to that high of 90 degrees, but do have a 50% chance for showers and thunderstorms. We'll be watching it for you, getting you weather warnings first to help you keep your family safe.
0: 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Here's Hillary Scott and the Scott family. 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

0: 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Good morning. We're Ellis and Tyler.
1: And here's the latest if you're about to head to the car and go driving this morning. I-4 eastbound's got a crash as you're approaching 429. Two left lanes are blocked. And then it's going to be a little slow from 27 to Champions Gate, about 10 minutes to make that run. And 532 to 417 in Celebration, that's about an 11-minute run. No problems to report yet on I-4 westbound. If you're taking our toll roads, there is a crash you have to deal with on westbound 408 on the on-ramp from Dean. The on-ramp left lane is blocked, so go to the right. And you're also going to find SunRail's looking good this morning with all trains on time. That's Z88.3, Stress Saver Traffic.
0: Well, if you're looking for indoor fun in the AC this summer, the Crayola Experience inside the Florida Mall is a fan favorite for kids, giving them a place to be creative. The Crayola Experience Orlando has added a new attraction. The new Model Magic Movie Studios allows you to design, shape, mold a custom creature using the Model Magic. Then you scan the creation inside a personal transport booth. The scanned creation then appears on the screen in a mini episode of the animated series Crayola Crew. You then can download the mini episode, take that home with you, and even the model creation. Well, after months of renovations, the Bojangles in Ocala is set to reopen tomorrow at 5 a.m. The restaurant has undergone major makeover. $400,000 they've put into this, including updates to the building, dining area, kitchen, and the drive-through. To celebrate the reopening, the first 100 customers will receive a gift card to use on a future visit. And when you're a kid, it's really exciting to be rewarded for hard work. It's one of the reasons why we have our Z Kids Book Club going on again this summer at zradio.com. Pizza Hut brought back their Book It program, where kind of similar. You get a personal pizza for reading a certain amount of books. I loved this as a kid. I don't know if you did this, but you got the little buttons that you were rewarded not only with the pizza, but you got little buttons that you could wear. Today, Pizza Hut's doing something kind of cool. If you still have one of those little buttons, you can bring it in today to get a pizza.
1: Get out.
0: I wish I would have kept those. I used to keep everything growing up.
1: Oh, man.
0: And for some reason, I did not keep those. Well, I know what reason. My mom probably made me throw them out. Like, you don't need those things anymore. But they're for today only. If you happen to have those old Book It buttons, you could bring it into participating Pizza Hut locations and get a free pizza.
1: Those were the blue buttons with the book across the front, and at the top it said Book It, didn't it?
0: I think so. I mean, I don't remember. I used to save everything, too, and I just...
1: You know, when you get home, you need to go through your junk drawer piece by piece, because I bet you probably got one back there.
0: I might.
1: And if you find a second one, your Z88.3 Z-Land forecast. Hey, we got sunshine on the way this morning, and we could see some thunderstorms this afternoon. High today, right about 90. We're looking at about a 50% chance of rain. 73 currently in Ocala, 75 in Orlando.
0: And here's a positive thought. It's also the Bible app verse of the day. Psalm 27:14, wait for the Lord. Be strong and take heart and wait for the Lord.

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0: 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It is 6:44. That is Consumed by Fire and First Things First. We are Ellis and Tyler.
1: Consumed by Fire, one of those bands that Ellis and I had an opportunity to meet a couple of years ago, just as they were kind of starting out, and they're brothers, and being able to just kind of hear how they grew up and hear some of their stories. We've really enjoyed getting to know them the past couple of years. I had a moment this past, 2 weeks ago, I guess it's been now, where, and maybe you've had this happen before, where you heard news that you were like, what? Uh-huh. Like, that's so random. Our friend Jordan from Consumed by Fire announced his engagement to a friend of mine.
0: What?
1: Vienna, who is an artist that we've played at Hot 95.9, our hip-hop station. Her and I did a movie together. Like, I had no idea they were even dating.
0: Wow.
1: They had one of those relationships, and you don't hear about this often, where they've been label mates. They've been on the same label for many years, so they were friends. Their families are friends. But they just didn't, they wanted their relationship to be private. So for the last year, they've been dating each other. And not many people knew, like just their family really only knew about this relationship until they announced their engagement to be married.
0: And I'm like, cool.
1: What? Like, I knew you guys knew each other, but I had no idea that you were dating. And so running into them 2 weeks ago together was super fun, because it was the day after they got engaged. We're at a big radio convention and everyone's just kind of going, what? Hello?
0: Well, since you know both of them, any chance you get invited to the wedding?
1: Well, she mentioned it. She's like, make sure I have your address or whatever. So, because this was, her and I have battled together.
0: Uh-huh.
1: When you make a film, her and I spent a lot of time together, and I adore her, and I love that it's kind of worlds colliding. Like, this part of my life, combining with the music part of my life, I just think they're the cutest couple ever.
2: Someone tells about a king whose son, the prince, was introduced to the king's subjects. The king required all the nobles of the kingdom to swear allegiance to the little boy, and some refused because he was so small. The king said, "He's little now, but remember, he will grow." Jesus seemed little when he came, but he's coming again. The first time he came as a Jewish baby boy. The second time he comes, it will be as a victorious Jewish warrior. Don't let the first time fool you. I'm Steve Brown. You think about that. Share what you just heard with a friend. Go to youthinkaboutthat.com.
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0: And if you're hopping in the car this morning, planning to go to I-4, just want you to know there's a bit of a delay. I-4 eastbound's kind of slow from 27 to 429. 35 minutes it'll take you to get through that congestion. But over on I-4 westbound, we got nada. Looks good. The toll roads are mostly in good shape this morning, but there is a crash on westbound 408 on the on-ramp from Dean Road, and the on-ramp left lane is blocked. Dealing with a crash slowing things on northbound I-95 approaching Malabar. The right shoulder is where you're going to find that accident. And in Orlando, a crash on southbound Dean Road right at 408 has two right lanes blocked, so you want to go all the way to the left, or maybe just hop over to Chickasaw. Sunrail, on time. And that's Z88.3 Stress Saver Traffic.
1: Well, it's a cloudy start to the day once again. We started the morning with rain along the coast. It's still showering a bit in Ormond Beach, but it's getting better. We do have a 50% chance for more rain this afternoon, and it's going to be hot, 92 degrees.
0: 80 currently in Melbourne, 75 in Daytona, 73 in Ocala, and 75 in Orlando. All right, if you're just lying there in bed, let's stretch and dive into this brand new day we have been blessed with. Or just take a nap and wake up in about 9 minutes. 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
1: And let's get you where you're going with Z88.3 Stress Saver Traffic. We're starting to see a slowdown waiting for you on I-4 eastbound. Right around the time you're approaching US 27, things slow down until you clear 429. 30 minutes to get through that stretch. Then over on I-4 westbound, you're on your brakes from Orange City to DeBerry Deltona for about 8 minutes. The toll road's in pretty decent shape overall, but there is a crash on westbound 528 on the off-ramp to Universal Boulevard. The off-ramp, right lane, blocked. And if you're taking Sunrail this morning, good news, all of our trains are on time. That's Z88.3 Stress Saver Traffic.
0: Officials are always looking for ways to improve transportation and to help keep us safe on the roads. And the category of things that we didn't have growing up, those roundabout areas, the traffic circles where you yield to drivers already in the circle before entering the roundabout, we're starting to see more of them. The single lane roundabout at State Road 44 in Kepler in DeLand is going to go next level this week. It's going to be converted to a double lane configuration. This is to help ease congestion and make the streets safer. It could, though, take a little bit to get used to. If you have little ones, there's a recall we wanted to make sure that you heard about. Boone Nourish 8-ounce reusable baby bottles are being recalled because it could be a choking hazard. The bottles came in a 3-pack and pink tie-dye and were sold at Walmart. We have more about this on the morning's page if you need it at zradio.com. And with the temperatures in the 90s, it can be refreshing to have a nice cup of lemonade, even pink lemonade. Oh, I love it. It's so summer. Publix is all about lemons right now. They've rolled out a lineup of lemon-inspired treats. This is just for a limited time. And most of these are going to be in the bakery. So you have the lemon and cream cake, lemon-flavored cream cheese iced bar cake, lemon-flavored loaf, the lemon marshmallow flavored cheesecake, glazed lemon sour cream,
1: wow,
0: donuts, the Meyer lemon cookies, and then the mini lemon and cheese strudel, a refreshing twist, they say, to your favorite sweets with sunshine in every bite.
1: Makes me thankful I'm not allergic to lemon like I am the blueberry. Mm-hmm. Man, why is pink lemonade pink anyway? Are there pink lemons?
0: I don't know.
1: I never knew why it even existed in the first place.
0: I don't know.
1: We don't have green orange juice. Well, if you do, you probably should throw it away.
0: Pretty. Pink is pretty.
1: Okay, I know what to get you for your birthday. Your Z88.3 Z-Land forecast gets set for sunshine today and thunderstorms later on. High today, right about 90 and a 50% chance of rain. 75 currently in Daytona, 77 in Orlando.
0: And here's a positive thought. Romans 12:15, rejoice with those who rejoice, mourn with those who mourn.
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1: This is Emma, and you're listening to Allison Tyler's Summer of Fun.
2: Yeah, what we do here during our Summer of Fun is we have a bunch of things that are fun for you and the family, and I try to help you have a great vacation with Ellis's travel tips. I always have something good for you every Wednesday at 7:15. And one thing you'll know if you do any traveling, one thing that gets really expensive is feeding your family.
0: Yeah, because you have to eat.
2: Right. It's not like you can say, we're going to save money, kids, and not eat. Well, I guess you could say that, but they're not going to be very happy.
0: Especially if they're teenagers.
2: Yeah. So here's some ways you can save money when you travel this summer. One, book accommodations with breakfast. Some hotels have that included. Of course, bed and breakfasts normally have that. That'll save you a bunch of money. Also, try booking accommodations with a kitchen. Even just a microwave or fridge can be really helpful. And if you don't have a kitchen and you're driving to your destination, one thing you could do is bring a crock pot or an instant pot. That way you could throw chicken in there and just make barbecue chicken, or pick up some of those slow cooker meals at the supermarket and throw it in there and feed the family cheap. Another thing you can do is get out of the tourist areas. Food there is normally expensive because they know tourists are there. So ask locals where they can eat cheap and go to those places. Also, if you pass any roadside stands while you're traveling, just stop and pick up some stuff. Some of my best memories as a kid was us stopping at some of those stands and picking up oranges or apples or pecans or whatever and snacking on them pretty cheap. And here's something I do a lot. When I go somewhere, I will check coupon and deal sites like Groupon and Living Social. 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
3: 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It's the Song of the Saints Tour with Phil Wickham. 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
4: All right. If we're driving this morning on I-4 eastbound, we are dealing with a crash as you approach 429. The left shoulder is where it is. So getting from 27 to 429 through the congestion right now, a half hour. Be patient. And then Osceola Parkway to 535 is about a 12-minute run. Huh. I-4 westbound, you're going to find some congestion. Orange City to DeBary, Deltona, that's about 8 minutes. And then 46A to Lake Mary, that's another 8 minutes. If you're taking our toll roads this morning, most of them look good. However, there is a crash on 408 eastbound approaching John Young Parkway. The right shoulder is where the accident is. And in Orange City, northbound and southbound, 1792 shut down at Blue Springs Avenue. So Carpenter Avenue is probably the best way to go. And Sunrail looking good with all trains on time. That's Z88.3 Stress Saver Traffic.
3: Been a fairly nice start to the day. We had some light rain along the coast in Volusia County. Also some rain for sure in Brevard County along the coast. Heavier rain in Malabar, Palm Bay along the coast and Brevard. It's going to be tough to drive on some of those streets. But inland, it's okay right now. 50% chance for showers later this afternoon. A high of 90.
4: 75 currently in Melbourne. 75 in Daytona. 73 in Ocala. And 77 in Orlando. All right, let's get moving with Casting Crowns. It's Nobody on Z88.3. Why?

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Z88.3, 726 with Ellis and Tyler. Thank you so much for letting us be a part of your morning as we just play encouraging music to help you start your day like this from For King and Country.

0: 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Good morning. 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
1: And if you're driving I-4 this morning, I want you to know things are a little slow on I-4 eastbound. We've got a crash as you're approaching 429. That accident's on the left shoulder, and that accident is causing a 30-minute backup. So as you approach US 27, you'll see the brake lights and you'll creep along till you clear 429 past that accident. Slows again on I-4 eastbound, Osceola Parkway to 535. Over on I-4 westbound, you're going to hit a slow patch Orange City to DeBary Deltona. And then 46A Lake Mary Boulevard is going to cost you about 8. Now, if you're driving I-95, you got some congestion on the northbound side, Ellis Road in Melbourne to pass past O'Galley Boulevard. And then there's a wreck slowing things on 408 eastbound as you're approaching John Young Parkway. The right shoulder is where you're going to find that accident. Finally, Orange City, northbound and southbound 1792 is shut down at Blue Springs Avenue due to a wreck, and you may be better off taking Carpenter instead. That's the 88.3 Stress Saver Traffic.
0: Well, NASA is continuing to move toward the next Artemis mission. Artemis 3 will be a two-week flight to test out various technologies that are vital to putting astronauts back on the surface of the moon for the first time in more than 50 years. A precursor mission, this will be to reduce risk heading into an actual lunar touchdown. The crew has been announced. NASA astronauts Andre Douglas, Frank Rubio, and pilot Randy Bresnik, along with Luca Parmitano with the European Space Agency. The crew is set to launch in the later part of next year. And soccer fans are gathered in our community today for a big World Cup warm-up game. England versus Costa Rica, 4 o'clock this afternoon at Inter and Co Stadium. Expect extra traffic in downtown Orlando today before and after the game. The official World Cup games start tomorrow. The first FIFA World Cup to be hosted by 3 nations and the first to include 48 teams. We only have this warm-up game in our community, but watch parties will be happening at Point Orlando at 2 different locations throughout the tournament with games and a lot of fun for the fans, too.
1: Man, sounds like a lot of fun. I know they're going to have some fan experiences mm-hmm. down there, too. I can't wait. I think I'm going to go down and check it out during one of the games. Your Z88.3 Z-Land forecast gets set for a nice morning across Central Florida, but showers and thunder showers in the picture today. High around 90, a 50% chance of rain. Right now, we're actually looking at some rain coming down in Central and South Brevard County. Coastal Volusia seeing a few raindrops as well. 77 in Melbourne, 77 in Orlando.
0: And here's a positive thought. Psalm 27:14. Wait for the Lord. Be strong and take heart and wait for the Lord.

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Hey, if you're driving on I-95 in Brevard County, you could bump into some rain as it's coming down in southern parts of central Brevard. So just drive carefully. Lauren Daigle now. Bye.

0: Z88.3. How can it be? That is Lauren Daigle. Welcome to Wednesday, 7:44, and we are Ellis and Tyler.
1: And you might have certain places that feel like home to you. I've been visiting Kalamazoo, Michigan for over 20 years. That's when I met my husband, and that's where he's from. Whenever we go, we stay at Nan and Pop's house. 20 years of memories. I never knew my grandparents. And so the second I met them, I claimed them as my own. I've soaked them in. And I'll always be blown away that my kids had great grandparents they were close with. They have the best memories in that house. And even harder ones as Pop dealt with dementia. In the last few years, we lost Nana and Pop. And this past weekend, we went to that house again, walked around the outside of it. It was the first time my girls and I had seen the house since losing them. And it was really, really tough. The house was completely empty, no one living in it. And as we walked around, went to the back, we noticed a sliding door to the basement was cracked open. And so my daughter opened the door. And we were just flooded with even more memories. And we peeked in, and that nostalgic smell of being at Nana and Pop's house. I mean, we could close our eyes and see the collectibles around the room. I could hear Pop's voice showing me all these coins he collected. And we were just so overcome with emotion. It was really sad to see a place that was so special to us completely empty. As we closed the door to leave, we were all just filled with so much emotion and so upset, just really overcome. And, you know, we walked away all feeling just grateful for the time spent, grateful for the season, and for a Nana and a Pop that made that house a home.
2: Hi, this is Pastor Joel Hunter with a suggestion. If we're going to struggle, let's struggle with God rather than with temptation. A novice monk asked a season-old veteran of the Abbey, "After you entered the monastery, did you still struggle with the devil?" "No," answered the older monk, "I struggled with God." "With God?" exclaimed his young friend. "How could you hope to win?" The older monk softly replied, "When I struggle with God, I hope to lose." It is better to focus on what God wants and doubt we are up to it than to focus on temptation and hope we don't fall. Hebrews 9:14 states, "Christ offered himself to cleanse our consciences from acts that lead to death, so that we may serve the living God." Let's not focus on our sin. Let's focus on His service. Let's go help somebody.
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0: And here's the latest on our drive. If you're on I-4 eastbound, be prepared for a bit of a slowdown as you approach US 27 on I-4 eastbound. You will creep along for almost a half hour till you get the 429. And once you get there, you'll find there's a wreck that's on the right shoulder that's helping to slow things down. Once you get past that, you're going to hit another slow patch, Osceola Parkway to 535. Now, I-4 westbound, you've got the usual slowdown in Volusia County, Orange City to DeBary, Deltona. That's about 8 minutes. Then when you come into Seminole County, you're going to be on your brakes from 46A to Lake Mary. And then when you get in Orange County, be prepared to slow down Parr Street to Colonial, but that's only 5 minutes. The toll road's mostly in good shape this morning. There is a wreck slowing things on John Young Parkway at Sand Lake Road. Two left lanes blocked. And in Orange City, northbound 1792 at Blue Springs Avenue, all lanes blocked. So Carpenter Avenue is probably the way to go. And Sunrail trains are running on time. That's Z88.3, Stress Saver Traffic.
1: cloudy skies, and we've been dealing with a lot of rain in Brevard County, especially along the coast this morning, where, it's tough to drive, tough to see right now because of how hard it's raining. We are looking at a high of 90 degrees and a 50% chance for more showers throughout the afternoon.
0: 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And Phil Wickham now. What an awesome God on Z88.3.

0: Z88.3. What an awesome God. Phil Wickham, 7:53, Wednesday morning, June 10th. And we got some friends celebrating today.
1: Eva is 29. Happy 71st to Mike. Elena turns 9.
0: Angel celebrating 29 today. Sebastian is 7. And Cindy turns 41.
1: Maya is 12. Happy sweet 16 to Genesis. And Malachi is 6.
0: Oh, happy birthday, guys, from all of our friends at Wonderworks Orlando. And we got 4 tickets we'd love to give you to give you all day access to everything at Wonderworks, including the ropes course, 4D movie, laser tag,
1: going
0: and
1: down.
0: More. I don't think so. Just be caller number 12 right now.
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0: 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Hey, good morning. It's Ellis and Tyler. And who's this?
1: This is Samantha and Ilana.
2: Hi, guys. You did it. You're our big winner.
1: Oh, yes. Thank you guys so much.
0: Hey, got some good news for you. We are going to send you to WonderWorks Orlando.
1: Yes. Thank you so much. You guys are awesome.
2: Have a great time. Thanks for listening to the Z.
1: Thank you. Thank you, guys. Have a blessed day.

0: Z88.3 at 8 o'clock. Good morning, we're Ellis and Tyler.
1: And let's get you where you're going. If you're on I-4 this morning, we are dealing with a crash on the eastbound side of the interstate, approaching 429. The right shoulder is where the accident is, but it's going to be slow getting through the congestion. From 27 to 429 is 25 minutes. Then you're back on your brakes, Osceola Parkway to 535. That's about 12 minutes. And John Young through downtown to Colonial is 13. I-4 westbound, you're on your brakes from Orange City to DeBary Deltona. I'm sure that's a total surprise. And you're also going to find it slow on the other side of the bridge, 46A to Lake Mary Boulevard. Now, if you're taking our toll roads, they're not bad this morning. I-95 and I-75 in pretty good shape. However, in Orlando, southbound John Young Parkway has a wreck at Sand Lake Road. It's on both shoulders. And you may just want to take President's Drive to try to save some time. That's the 88.3 Stress Saver Traffic.
0: Well, if you're looking for indoor fun in the AC this summer, the Crayola Experience inside the Florida Mall is a fan favorite for kids, giving them a place to be creative. Crayola Experience Orlando has added a new attraction. This is called Model Magic Movie Studios, and it allows you to design, shape, and mold a custom creature using model magic. You would then scan the creation into a personal transport booth. The scanned creation then appears on a screen in a mini episode of the animated series. So your kids can look up and be like, hey, I created that. You can then download that mini episode and then the kids can take home their model magic creation. Well, after months of renovations, the Bojangles in Ocala is set to reopen tomorrow at 5 a.m. The restaurant went through a major $400,000 makeover. It includes updates to the building, dining area, kitchen, drive-thru. To celebrate the reopening, the first 100 customers will receive a gift card to use on a future visit. And when you are a kid, it's exciting to be rewarded for hard work. 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Pizza Hut brought back their Book It program where you get a personal pizza for reading a certain amount of books. I loved doing this. They also gave you a button that you could wear on, or you could pin it to your backpack. Today only, anyone who brings an original Book It button to a participating Pizza Hut location can receive a free personal pan pizza. They're celebrating generations of readers who earn pizza through their popular reading program.
1: Cool. Hey, do you know if there is an age cutoff for the Book It program?
0: There is. But this is where we can jump in. Do you still have a button from doing that? My friend Jennifer, she saves everything. I guarantee she has this button from 40 years ago. I need to reach out to her, along with notes that we would pass back in class when we were kids. We actually had a notebook that we would write to each other, and then in between classes, I'd hand her the notebook, and then she'd write to me in the next class. So I'm sure she has that with this Book It pin. If she has an extra one, I'll let you know. You can get your pizza today.
1: If she has that old book, tell her I'd like to read it.
0: Oh, no.
1: I would love to see that.
0: You do not want to know.
1: We will read it on the air right here next week.
0: People were crushing on. No, thank you. No, thank you.
1: Your Z88.3 Z-Land forecast. We got sunshine and thunderstorms today. Pick your weather. We'll see a high today right about 90. Chance of rain, 50%. And then some clouds tonight, low around 75. I really got to see what's in that.
0: No.
1: 77 currently in Melbourne.
0: See it.
1: 77
0: Burn it.
1: In Orlando.
0: And here's a positive thought. It comes from Psalm 27:14. Wait for the Lord. Be strong and take heart and wait for the Lord.
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0: Z88.3 at 8:16. Good morning. We're Ellis and Tyler.
1: And you may remember a time when Friday night meant after school or after work, you would rush over to the video store to go rent some movies for the weekend.
0: Yeah.
1: The video store was such a big part of our lives for many years till they went away. Mm-hmm. There are still a couple hanging on, and one of them yesterday announced they were closing here in Central Florida. Video News Superstore in Leesburg announced they were closing. Now, if you're not familiar with Video News Superstore, it was once a large video chain across the U.S. and Canada competing with Blockbuster Video.
0: That's where I went.
1: Yeah, a lot of people went there. That's probably why Video News Superstore was closing down. Everybody was going over there. So they said they're closing the last store in Leesburg, and they're calling it their final rewind going on right now.
0: That's cute.
1: Started yesterday, going on till about the 20th of April, 20th of June.
0: Let me guess, you're going.
1: I already went.
0: Okay. Of course you did.
1: As soon as I heard about it yesterday, I went up. First of all, I was shocked that this store had VHS tapes. I didn't know any place still had VHS tapes. And they had a lot of them.
0: What's a VHS tape?
1: Oh, let me spin your yarn there, youngie.
0: Did you buy any of those?
1: I did buy one VHS tape. It was the best of Looney Tunes. I don't know why I couldn't resist. I bought a DVD of Indiana Jones and the Last Crusade.
0: Wow.
1: I bought season one of the TV show The Fugitive. I know nobody remembers that show but me, but it was one of my favorites when I was a kid. I bought one season of a TV show from the 1990s called

0: Sliders. It was a sci-fi show about people sliding to parallel universes.
1: Yeah, I didn't see it.
0: And I bought season one of a show I'm even a little ashamed to tell you I bought.
1: Outside of Sliders?
0: Yeah.
1: Okay.
0: Land of the Lost.
1: Oh, I love that show.
0: Season one.
1: I used to love that.
0: Marshall, Will, and Holly on a routine expedition. I couldn't resist it. I bought it. If you'd like to borrow it, you are welcome to do it. It just brought back so many memories of those Friday nights going through the store trying to find that special DVD or kicking yourself because you got there after 9:30 and the shelves were all bare.
1: Right.
0: You had like all the stuff nobody wanted, like 1960s Disney movies. But it was fun. The sale is going on for another week or two if you'd like to stop by and check it out.
2: 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Where is my guilt? 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
0: All right, let's see how things are looking for the drive with Z88.3 Stress Saver Traffic. I-4 eastbound. We've got a crash approaching 429. Traffic starts to slow down around US 27 till you get to 429. It'll cost you almost a half hour. Be patient. That accident is on the right shoulder. Then Osceola Parkway to 535 is about a 12-minute run. And John Young through downtown to Colonial, 13 minutes. Now, over on I-4 westbound, you're a little sluggish. Orange City to DeBary-Deltona. Over the bridge, you're looking good, but you slow down again at 46A till you get past Lake Mary Boulevard. Toll roads look good. I-95 is fine. I-75 is good. And Sunrail trains are running on time. That's Z88.3 Stress Saver Traffic.
1: Cloudy skies, and we're looking at a lot of rain along the coast of Brevard County. There's some places where it's getting better and other places where it just has not stopped, like Palm Bay has not got much of a break from the rain all morning long. We do have a 50% chance for more showers and thunderstorms if you're not seeing it where you're at, and it will again be a warm afternoon, a high of 92 degrees.
0: Currently, we are looking pretty good around Central Florida. 75 in Melbourne, 77 in Daytona, 77 in Ocala, and 77 in Orlando. By the way, when I was looking at all the DVDs yesterday at the video store, I saw a video that I almost got for you. Jem and the Holograms. There was a DVD, and I said, I should get this for Tyler.
1: She's so outrageous.
0: That's totally what I've heard.
1: I don't have a DVD player anymore, though. So
0: you
1: I would
0: don't?
1: Feel, no.
0: I thought everybody had one.
1: No.
0: Oh, man.
1: Sorry.
0: Guess it's a good thing I didn't buy it. I would have wasted my time. I'd probably have to watch it.
1: You should.
0: Sorry, don't have enough time. Here's Kane.

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0: Z88.3, 829. Hey, good morning. We are Ellis and Tyler. So glad we can start this morning together. And if you're out on the roads this morning and I-4 is where you are heading, just want you to know we got some congestion on I-4 eastbound. 27 to 429, that's 25 minutes. And then Osceola Parkway to 535 will cost you 12. Now, if you're on I-4 westbound, Orange City to DeBary, Deltona is about an 8-minute run. Toll roads, they're in pretty decent shape this morning. No problems on I-95 or I-75, and SunRail trains, they are all on time. That's the 88.3 Stress Saver Traffic.
1: Officials are always looking for ways to improve transportation and to help keep us safe on the road. In the category of things we didn't have growing up, those roundabout areas, those traffic circles where you need to yield to drivers. I remember the first time I went to one of those, I'm like, oh, when do I go? I'll just wait here. I'll just wait. We're starting to see more and more of those. The single lane roundabout at State Road 44 in Kepler and DeLand is going next level this week to be converted to a double lane configuration. This is to help ease congestion and make the streets safer. It could take a bit to get used to. If you have little ones, there's a recall we wanted to make sure you heard about. Boone Nourish 8-ounce reusable baby bottles are being recalled because it could be a choking hazard. The bottles came in a 3-pack, I believe pink tie-dyed. They were sold at Walmart. Producer Sierra has more about this for you on the morning's page at zradio.com. And with the temperatures in the 90s, it can be refreshing to have a glass of lemonade. Mm. It's so summer. Publix is all about lemons right now, too. They've rolled out a lineup of lemon-inspired treats for a limited time. They have their lemon and cream cake, lemon-flavored cream cheese iced bar cake, lemon-flavored loaf cake, lemon marshmallow-flavored cheesecake, glazed lemon sour cream cake donuts, Meyer lemon cookies, and their mini lemon and cheese strudel. A refreshing twist, they said, to your favorite sweets with sunshine in every bite.
0: You know, I love a good strudel, but I have never had it with lemon.
1: I think it would taste good. Publix, I saw a friend of mine told me about this years ago, that they sometimes have lemon hummus.
0: Really?
1: And I know that sounds maybe gross, but I really thought it was refreshing.
0: No, I can see it. Man, and I'm not a hummus fan, and I'm thinking that sounds pretty good.
1: Well, it's not for everyone, so I don't want you to go run out and buy it and be like, ugh, that was a terrible recommendation.
0: Why did I listen to Tyler? This will teach me. Your Z88.3 Z-Land forecast. Sunshine today, though we could see some showers and thunderstorms later on. Just don't let it rain on your hummus. High today, right about 90. 50% chance of rain. 75 currently in Melbourne. A few showers around, too. It was 77 in Orlando.
1: And here's a positive thought. James 4:8, come near to God, and he will come near to you.

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1: Summer's here, and so it's Ellis and Taylor's summer. Oh,
2: boy. Yeah, you can tell it's summer since it's like 173 degrees out. And if you're looking for some fun things to do with the family this summer season, Z88.3 wants to help.
0: We have, if you're going on vacation or even a staycation, a flat Ellis that you can print out and color. And I'm so bummed because we were in Indiana and Michigan last weekend.
2: What?
0: And I printed one out.
2: Uh-huh.
0: And I was like, I'm not going to bring this unless we color it. Ellis has a Hawaiian shirt that you can bring. It's really cute. But you can bring this on adventures wherever your family goes, even if it's here in Central Florida. Send us the pictures and you'll be entered in for a chance to win some cool tickets.
2: And you could use this summer as an opportunity to get the kids to read with Z's Kids Summer Book Club. 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
0: Z88.3, 848, where Ellis and Tyler. We've been dealing with rain along the Brevard coast all morning long.
2: Yeah, so if you're driving on I-95 in Brevard or US 1 or A1A, drive with caution because the roads could be a little slick. Now, if you're on I-4 headed eastbound, things are slow from 27 to 417 World Drive. 20-minute run to make that trip. Then Osceola Parkway to 535 will cost you about 12 minutes. Now, I-4 westbound, you got the usual delays. Orange City to DeBary, Deltona, that's about an 8-minute run. And 46A to Lake Mary Boulevard's about 8 minutes as well. Toll roads, looking pretty good for the most part, but we are dealing with a wreck on 408 westbound on the on-ramp from Dean Road. The on-ramp, right lane, blocked. And then we've got a crash on southbound 429 approaching Schofield. The left lane blocked. Sunrail running without any problems this morning. And that's Z88.3 Stress Saver Traffic.
0: Well, we have a cloudy start to the day. Rain along the coast in Brevard and a 50% chance for more showers coming this afternoon. High today, 92.
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1: And let's get to where you're going with Z88.3, Stress Saver Traffic. If you're on I-4, be prepared to slow down on I-4 westbound because of a crash approaching John Young Parkway. It's on the left shoulder. Then if you're on I-4 eastbound, you're going to be slowed a bit from 27 to 417. That's a 20-minute run. And Osceola Parkway to 535 will cost you 12 minutes. John Young through downtown to Colonial, that's a 13-minute trek. As far as the toll roads go, most of them are in pretty good shape this morning, but there is a crash on 408 headed westbound on the on-ramp from Dean. The on-ramp right lane is blocked. And then on 408 eastbound, you've got some congestion from Orange Blossom Trail to I-4. Castleberry, there's a crash on southbound 436 right by Howell Branch. Two lanes are blocked here, and Lake Howell could help you bypass it. And we're dealing with a wreck on southbound 436 at Sorrento Circle. Two right lanes blocked. That's Z88.3 Stress Saver Traffic.
0: Well, NASA's continuing to move toward the next Artemis mission. Artemis 3 will be a two-week flight to test out different technologies that are really vital to putting astronauts back on the surface of the moon for the first time in more than 50 years. It'll be a precursor mission to really reduce the risk heading into an actual lunar touchdown. The crew has been announced. NASA astronauts Andre Douglas, Frank Rubio, pilot Randy Bresnik, along with Luca Parmentano, with the European Space Agency. This crew set to launch in the later part of next year. And soccer fans are getting ready, gathered in our community for a big game today. It's a World Cup warm-up game, England versus Costa Rica, 4 o'clock this afternoon at Inter & Co. Stadium. Expect extra traffic in downtown Orlando today before and after the game. There's a lot of fans in town for this. The official World Cup games start tomorrow. The first FIFA World Cup to be hosted by three nations and the first to include 48 teams. We only have this warm-up game for our community, but we do have watch parties that are going to be happening at Point Orlando throughout the tournament at two different locations. There's also going to be a lot of fan zone opportunities to cheer for your team. Team USA does play on Friday.
1: I am really tempted to go down to Point Orlando just to see what this whole thing feels like, to feel the energy
0: right
1: of all the fans there watching their teams. Your Z88.3 Z-Land forecast. Get set for some sun this morning and some clouds later on, and rain a possibility. In fact, we're looking at a 50% chance of rain later on. High today, right about 90. 80 currently in Ocala and 82 in Orlando.
0: And here's a positive thought. Psalm 27:14, wait for the Lord. 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

0: 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Good morning, we're Ellis and Tyler. Hope you're having a nice summer.
1: One of the great things about living here in Central Florida in the summer is there's so many things to do. Going to the beach, visiting some of our state parks, and of course, checking out some of our fun theme parks around town. And if you would love to get your hands on some tickets to SeaWorld, we've got them here at the Z.
0: It's not just animals. They got all kinds of rides at SeaWorld, too. 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
1: All right. If you are on I-4 this morning and you are headed eastbound, it's going to be a little slow, 27 to 417. That's about a 20-minute run. Osceola Parkway to 535 is about 12 minutes. I-4 westbound, you're on your brakes, Morin City to DeBary, Deltona. And as far as our toll roads go, they're in pretty good shape this morning. We do have a crash in Castleberry, southbound 436 at Howell Branch. Oh, that's your old neck of the woods.
0: Eastbrook Eagles.
1: There you go. I knew I could make you say it. You're going to find two right lanes are blocked on southbound 436 by Howell Branch, and you might want to take Lake Howell Road instead. Still, Tyler's neck of the woods.
0: Let's go Silverhawks.
1: SunRail. Not your neck of the woods.
0: Never been on it.
1: Running on time. That's the 88.3 Stress Saver Traffic.
0: Still dealing with rain along the coast in Brevard County. It's getting better. Nothing severe, but boy, is it tough in some of these places. Port St. John getting a downpour right now. We have a 50% chance for more showers and thunderstorms across Central Florida this afternoon, and it's going to be warm, 92 degrees.
1: 75 in Melbourne. Got some light showers, 79 in Daytona, 80 in Ocala, and we got some clouds and 82 in Orlando. Here's Jordan St. Cyr, Fires.

0: Hi, I'm Tracy Leek from Z88.3. There's something special to know that we aren't going through this life alone. You always have your Z family. Jen listens all the time.
1: Yeah, I listen to the Z95.9 and 106.3. I love all three stations. I've been going to school full-time and working full-time, and I just only, you know, really relying on God 100%. So when I'm in my car, I'm only listening to those three stations. For me, it's very encouraging. It's good to be in a community where we're all brothers and sisters and loving one another, and I think it's a great asset to our community, and I'm really glad it's been here.
0: We cannot live this life fully on our own. Looking out for others is always the way to go. Your Z is here to point you to Jesus. He said, "Love one another as I have loved you."

Z88.3. Good morning, Ellis and Tyler here. We have made it halfway through the week. Now, it's the downslide to the weekend. Here's Phil Wickham on the Z.

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1: All right, let's see how the drive's shaping up with Z88.3 Stress Saver Traffic. If you are on I-4 eastbound, usual delays are waiting for you. Osceola Parkway to 535 is about 12 minutes. Central Florida Parkway to Sand Lake's about 9. And then when you're rolling into downtown, it's a little slow from 408 to Colonial Drive. But that gives you a little more time to look over at the Kia Center to see who's coming to town on that big digital billboard outside.
0: Careful.
1: If you're on I-75 northbound, police are on the scene of an accident on the on-ramp for mile marker 338 in Bellevue. The right shoulder is where you're going to find this. And in Castleberry, southbound 436 has a wreck at Howell Branch Road. Right lane is blocked, so you may want to take Lake Howell Road instead. Am I the only one that always gets Howell Branch Road and Lake Howell Road confused?
0: I could see that.
1: I do.
0: I grew up in that area, so I in my mind, I don't.
1: Next time I drive through the area, I will get you to come with me so I don't make that mistake.
0: Let's go.
1: Sunrail on time. And that's Z88.3, Stress Saver Driving.
0: 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Have you ever used that stuff?
1: No,
0: it's
1: I haven't.
0: It's kind of like Play-Doh, but not as messy. Oh. You then scan the creation into a personal transport booth. The scanned creation then appears on a screen. It'll turn it into a mini episode of the animated series Crayola Crew. So you can see your creation. And then you can also download that mini episode to take with you, and the kids can take their model creation home too.
1: Man, that sounds like fun, man. Would it seem odd at my age if I go in there and make one of those?
0: No, not at all. That's the one thing I like about Crayola is like when my kids were really young, I think we had one of our birthday parties there. It was fun for me and my mom too. We're like, this is relaxing.
1: I still have the crayon I made the last time I went. Hey, your Z88.3 Z-Land forecast. Get set for sunshine today. Afternoon thunderstorms in the picture. And we're looking at about a 50% chance of rain. High today, 90. We got a few showers in Melbourne, 75, and 82 with sun in Orlando.
0: And here's a positive thought. James 4:8, come near to God, and he will come near to you.

0: Z88.3, 10 o'clock. We're Ellis and Tyler. It's been an interesting morning. We've had showers off and on, mostly throughout Brevard County. Still dealing with it, Indian River City. Also near Christmas, dealing with a heavier rain, we've got more of an opportunity for showers this afternoon as well.
1: Right. And we're actually keeping our eyes on the Pacific because there is a tropical storm that has just formed out there, Christina. It's near the west coast of El Salvador, and it's bringing heavy rains and floods across parts of Central America. Mm-hmm. This storm is expected to cross Central America into the Caribbean, and then move into the Gulf of America.
0: Huh.
1: Now, they're saying it probably won't develop into anything. The chances of it doing something are pretty small. But it's something that we've got to just keep our eyes on as it makes this move.
0: So does that change the name then if it were to develop more, or does it lose strength and then come back?
1: Totally depends. There have been times when it's crossed Central America, moved over to the Caribbean, and they give it a brand new name.
0: Okay.
1: And then there have been times when it kind of kept its strength, moved over into the Caribbean, and it kept the same name. So we won't know till they decide.
0: Let's hope we don't even have to worry about, was it Christina?
1: Christina. Yeah. In fact, you know what I'm going to do? I'm going to my computer keyboard right now, and I'm hitting delete.
0: Oh.
1: Delete. There you are.
2: When I share my faith, I find it helps to put myself in the other person's place. Have you found that true? Hi, I'm Chuck Swindoll. What do I mean by that? Well, I must mentally lift myself out of where and who and what I am and place myself imaginatively inside the other person's skin. Meaning, I cannot use the God talk that I'm familiar with. I have to be careful not to dump the truck on them, but to give it a thimble full at a time, at just the right moment. Put yourself in the other person's place. That's the place to start, and take it slow and easy.
0: 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It's 10:02. We're Ellis and Tyler.
1: All righty. Here's the latest. If you're on I-4, if you're driving eastbound, a little slow from Osceola Parkway to 535, and then you're back on your brakes, Central Florida Parkway to Sand Lake Road. That's about 10 minutes. Tap of the brakes waiting for you downtown as well. I-4 westbound looks great. No problems at all. The toll roads, we do have an issue on westbound 528. There's a crash at Goldenrod. It's on the shoulder, and you'll tap your brakes as you pass through. And Sunrail looks good with all trains on time. That's Z88.3, Stress Saver Traffic.
0: Rain still along the coast in Brevard County. We're looking at a 50% chance for more showers and thunderstorms throughout the afternoon. A high today of 92, low tonight, 75.
1: It's currently looking pretty good around Central Florida as we are looking at 78 in Melbourne, 81 in Daytona. We got 82 in Ocala and 84 in Orlando.
0: Dan is in next. Be careful on some of our roads. They are slick. Have a great afternoon.
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Hey there, Z88.3, 1012. I'm Dan, stepping into Wednesday, almost halfway through another week. Today's going to be a little bit rainy. Prepare for that. We'll keep you posted. Here's Brandon Lake.

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0: Z88.3, 1030. I'm Dan. So you feeling lazy yet? You know, we always hear the phrase, the lazy days of summer. You know, I picture sitting in a hammock, sipping a glass of lemonade, maybe, you know, catch a little nap. I don't think this reflects the reality of what most people go through in the summertime, especially families. I mean, for families with kids, summers are loud, fast, hectic, and of course, a lot of fun, too. I don't even think I remember a summer in my entire life that was lazy. If you're looking for fun things to do this summer with your family, on our website, you'll find two summer fun pages, Ellis and Tyler's Summer of Fun, and a whole second page with arts and crafts ideas, science experiments. No way any kid is going to say, I'm bored this summer.
1: Hi, this is Pastor Joel Hunter with a suggestion. If we're going to struggle, let's struggle with God rather than with temptation. A novice monk asked a season-old veteran of the abbey, after you entered the monastery, did you still struggle with the devil? No, answered the older monk, I struggled with God. With God, exclaimed his young friend, how could you hope to win? The older monk softly replied, when I struggle with God, I hope to lose. It is better to focus on what God wants and doubt we are up to it than to focus on temptation and hope we don't fall. Hebrews 9:14 states, Christ offered himself to cleanse our consciences from acts that lead to death, so that we may serve the living God. Let's not focus on our sin. Let's focus on his service. Let's go help somebody.
0: 10:33, stress saver traffic, I-4 eastbound, 14-minute backup from Osceola Parkway to State Road 535. 408 to Colonial, that's another 5 minutes. Checking the westbound direction. Look out for a crash approaching Lake Mary Boulevard. Back in traffic up to the 417, almost a half-hour delay. I-75 northbound, vehicle fire just past Bellevue. And if you're heading in that same direction around Irvine, there's a crash there blocking the right shoulder. That's your Z88.3 stress saver traffic. Going to be a cloudy, possibly rainy day today. Our rain chances are at about 50%, but we're already seeing some stuff pop up. Brevard County, Titusville, Mims, Indian River City, Turnbull, you're all seeing rain right along the I-95 corridor. Southeastern Marion County, you've got some showers. Same in northern Lake County. There's a lot more coming, I have a feeling. We'll keep an eye on things. Our high today is expected to get close to 90, but not quite to 90. And then tonight, 75 for a low. Tomorrow, back up to the lower 90s. Rain chances remain at about 50%. 78 Melbourne, 81 Daytona Beach, Ocala, 84. 85 degrees in Orlando.
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Z88.3, 1049. Gas prices kind of still all over the place. If you do a little search around, you can find some bargains, though. Well, at least bargains by today's standards. It's not just a

0: Z88.3 at 10:58. I'm Dan. Good morning to you. Well, after the pandemic, some jobs remained remote while others headed back into offices. This is one of those topics where everyone has an opinion, but that's not what this is about. If you still work remotely, a new study suggests staying connected to other people matters. Researchers found that remote workers often spend more time alone, and for some people, especially those who live by themselves, that can take a toll on their mental well-being. The encouraging takeaway is that even small interactions can make a difference. A quick conversation with a coworker, a chat with a neighbor, or maybe just meeting with a friend for coffee can help build those connections that we all need, even if you still prefer to work from home. As some people continue to work remotely, experts say being intentional about relationships and social time may be just as important as finding that right work-life balance.
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0: It's 11 o'clock, Stress Saver Traffic, I-4 eastbound, 14-minute delay from Osceola Parkway to State Road 535. Driving westbound I-4, approaching Lake Mary Boulevard, got a crash there. It's back in traffic up to the 417 exit at Sanford. That's a 25-minute delay. 7 minutes to County Road 46A to Lake Mary Boulevard. And we're seeing delays I-75 northbound. Vehicle fire just past mile marker 339 at Bellevue. That's Z88.3, Stress Saver Traffic. Going to have a mix of clouds, a little sunshine in some places, but the rain chance is about 50%. Already checking out a lot of activity on our Z-Land Doppler radar. Been a lot of showers hanging around Brevard County between Mims and Titusville. Those are dropping a lot of rain over time. Altamont Springs, Wekiva Springs, seeing some showers. Southeastern Marion County into northern Lake County. We'll keep an eye on the rain today. Like I say, about 50%. We'll have a high today around 90. Overnight low 75. Tomorrow we should get into the lower 90s, keeping the rain chances at about 50% tomorrow. 80 in Melbourne, 84 Daytona Beach, Ocala at 85, and it's 85 in Orlando.
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0: 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It's 11:27. I'm Dan. If your doorbell rings at 3 a.m., you know it's probably not for a good reason. That happened to Amy Pye. She was sound asleep, as most people are at 3 a.m., but she woke up, checked the doorbell cam, and saw a terrified 12-year-old boy standing on her front stoop. She got up, answered the door, and the young man said, "My dad needs help." Amy's door was like the third door that he had tried, but his persistence paid off. Amy followed the young man back to his house, found the boy's father unresponsive. He was having a severe heart attack. Well, Amy, a former Navy reservist, knew CPR, and she put that to use, helping to resuscitate the man until paramedics could arrive on the scene. Amy saved the man's life. That's what the paramedics say. But she points to that 12-year-old boy as the real hero. He refused to give up going door to door until he found help for his dad.
1: Someone tells about a king whose son, the prince, was introduced to the king's subjects. The king required all the nobles of the kingdom to swear allegiance to the little boy, and some refused because he was so small. The king said, "He's little now, but remember, he will grow." Jesus seemed little when he came, but he's coming again. The first time he came as a Jewish baby boy. The second time he comes, it will be as a victorious Jewish warrior. Don't let the first time fool you. I'm Steve Brown. You think about that. Share what you just heard with a friend. Go to youthinkaboutthat.com.
0: It's 11:29, stress saver traffic. I-4 eastbound, 14-minute backup from Osceola Parkway to State Road 535. Heading westbound, you've got delays from County Road 46A to Lake Mary Boulevard. And I-75 northbound, about a 5-minute backup from Ocala to Zuber. That's your Z88.3 stress saver traffic. Partly cloudy today. Lots of showers possible. In fact, Z-Land Doppler radar are already lighting up a pretty heavy shower right over Altamont Springs. And that line of shower stretches back through Wekiva Springs into northern Lake County and even southeastern Marion County. Another patch of showers on the Brevard County coast. Right around Titusville, we've been seeing rainfall for a good while. And then Maytown, west of Maytown, you got a pretty good shower going there. We're watching radar today. We'll keep you updated where the rain is falling. We'll have a high today right around 90, low tonight 75. Keeping the rain chances about the same for tomorrow. 80 degrees in Melbourne, 84 in Daytona Beach, Ocala 85, and it's 86 in Orlando.
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Z88.3 watching radar today, expecting some rain. In fact, a good little shower just east of Wekiva Springs over I-4. Drive careful if you're there.

0: Z88.3, it's 11:57. I'm Dan. A shout out to a group of surfers in Brevard County who came to the rescue of a family caught up in rip currents near Melbourne Beach in an area where there were no lifeguards nearby. This is not a story from the news. This is a story that my wife got firsthand from one of her coworkers. You know, we all hear about rip currents. But if we've never been caught up in one, it's really hard to understand how powerful they really are. This woman and her two daughters, again, someone my wife, Jan, knows personally. They did everything they've been told, swim parallel to the shore. They still couldn't seem to get out of the strong current. This mom says she was washed farther from shore than she's ever been. And thankfully, these surfers came along. They came to the rescue and helped the family get back to shore and to safety. Kind of a reminder, you know, we all think we know what we do in this situation, but you never know until you're actually caught up in a rip current. Just be careful along the beach.
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0: It's 11:59, stress saver traffic time, I-4 eastbound, 15-minute delay from Osceola Parkway to 535, 8-minute backup, State Road 436 to 434. Driving westbound, Lake Mary Boulevard, expect to tap your brakes to 434. And then a 10-minute delay from State Road 528 to 535. Crash on I-95 northbound affecting things right around State Road 46, the MIMS exit. We've got all lanes shut down right now as they deal with that accident. Hopefully that will not be a long-term shutdown, but right now I might want to take US 1 as your alternate. Southbound, same area. You've got a right lane blocked. And we're seeing delays on the turnpike northbound just past Yeehaw Junction. Expect delays southbound in the same area. Left lane blocked there. That's your Z88.3 Stress Saver Traffic. Showers and thunderstorms likely today. Lots of clouds. Rain chance at about 50%, but if you're in the place where it's raining, that's 100%. That's what's happening right now in Lake County. We got a heavy shower stretching actually from Seminole County around Heathrow all the way into northern Lake County, all the way to Paisley. And that's a good little storm with some cloud-to-ground lightning. Also seeing some showers in Marion County. Brevard County, your rain is starting to let up a bit. That's good news. We'll have a high today of 90, overnight low tonight 75. Then tomorrow, we're back near 90 again. 85 degrees in Melbourne, Daytona Beach, Ocala, 86, 87 in Orlando.
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0: Hi, I'm Tracy Leak from Z88.3. There's something special to know that we aren't going through this life alone. You always have your Z family. Jen listens all the time.
1: Yeah, I listen to the Z95.9 and 106.3. I love all three stations. I've been going to school full-time and working full-time, and I just only, you know, really relying on God 100%. So when I'm in my car, I'm only listening to those three stations. For me, it's very encouraging. It's good to be in a community where we're all brothers and sisters and loving one another, and I think it's a great asset to our community, and I'm really glad it's been here.
0: We cannot live this life fully on our own. Looking out for others is always the way to go. Your Z is here to point you to Jesus. He said, love one another as I have loved you.

0: 1226. I'm Dan. It's hurricane season in both the Pacific and the Atlantic, and Pacific has already seen several storms popping up this year. We've had zero storms in the Atlantic Basin, but there's a fine line between the Pacific and the Atlantic. Forecasters are watching what might be the first area of interest for our hurricane season, and it's tied to Christina, a storm from the Pacific. So after moving inland across Central America and Mexico, some of the leftover moisture and energy may eventually reach the Bay of Campeche in the Southwest Gulf and could regenerate. Only about a 10% chance of that happening. Now, it gets weird when a storm crosses from the Pacific to the Atlantic. What happens to the name? Well, there are some rules in place. Basically, if a storm held together with its Pacific name and wound up in the Gulf, it would keep that name, which is odd. But if it's just the remnants of the moisture, we would apply one of our names to that same system if it developed. That would be Albert. And we will keep an eye on all of this and let you know if anything becomes of this minor slight chance of development in the southwestern Gulf.
1: Waiting can be tough. I'm Tyler McKenzie from Z88.3 Mornings, and it can be so endearing being around a kid who is counting down the days to their birthday. My little girl starts the countdown at least 2 months before her big day. Each day closer gets more exciting as she anticipates something wonderful. I tell her, we just got to be patient. Waiting for something can be challenging. Maybe you know what it feels like to wait for a job, a test result, a spouse, a child, for the depression to lift. Waiting can be heart-wrenching, and it can leave you feeling hopeless. The Bible gives direction when we feel stuck. Romans 12:12, be joyful in hope, patient in affliction, faithful in prayer. Waiting is a part of the journey, but it's not a journey we're alone on. We need to keep faithfully looking to Him in prayer. I forget that part sometimes. Don't lose hope. Let's anticipate getting to the other side of the wait.
0: 1228, stress saver traffic on the Z, I-4 eastbound, 14-minute backup, Osceola Parkway to 535. If you're heading westbound, look out for delays. County Road 46A to Lake Mary Boulevard and State Road 528 to 535. I-95 southbound, a crash approaching Mims. State Road 46 has your right lane blocked. Good news is other direction, I-95 northbound, is back open. Turnpike is closed down. A big rig crash. This is just past Yeehaw Junction in the southernmost part of our Z-Land listing area. All lanes are closed. You're going to see those delays begin just past Yeehaw Junction. You might want to take US 441 or I-95 instead of the turnpike in that area. Southbound on the turnpike, slow in the other direction around Yeehaw Junction. And we're seeing delays on the Western Expressway, State Road 429, approaching Ponkin Toll Plaza, a right shoulder block there. That's Z88.3, stress saver traffic. Partly sunny to partly cloudy as we head through the afternoon. Depends on where you are, where the rain's popping up. Obviously, clouds. Seeing a lot of activity in eastern Marion County, northern Lake County, and even Volusia County, Brevard County line. Getting a few showers there as well. Expecting that rain chance to remain 50% today and tomorrow. High of 90 both days. And lows at night around 75. 85 in Melbourne, Daytona Beach, Ocala, and Orlando, 87.
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1: It's Carol.
0: Carol, want to go to SeaWorld?
1: Yes.
0: You're the winner. You're going to be taking three others.
1: Oh, thank you. My grandson and my granddaughter will love it.
0: Oh, that sounds like a great day.
1: Yes.
0: And the good news is you also get a free parking pass, so you don't have to pay for parking.
1: Oh, that sounds real good. Ooh, thank you. Thank you.
0: You and the grandkids enjoy that. We appreciate you listening to The Z.
1: Okay, thank you.
0: Another chance to win comes up this evening. Paco will have four more tickets at 7:35 tonight.

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0: 1258. I'm Dan. Back in the day, there was a reading program called Book It. Do you remember this? If you still have one of those buttons, remember the Book It buttons? Back in the day, you could get free pizza with that button. Now Pizza Hut's bringing back some nostalgia with a special one-day promotion that rewards fans who held on to that old Book It button from school. Today, anyone who brings an original Book It button to a participating Pizza Hut location will get a free one-topping personal pan pizza. Wonder how many of those are still out there. Do you have one? The promotion celebrates generations of readers who earn pizza through that popular reading program, whether they collected their buttons in the 80s, 90s, 2000s, or even more recently. You should book it to Pizza Hut.
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0: This has been a test of the emergency alert system. In the event of an actual emergency or severe weather, the Z family of Christian stations will interrupt regular programming to bring you this important information. This concludes this test of the emergency alert system.
1: It's 1 o'clock, stress saver traffic, I-4 eastbound, 14-minute delay from Osceola Parkway to 535. See in another 8 minutes, Central Florida Parkway to Sand Lake Road. Driving westbound, you've got slow traffic, Parr Street to Colonial, Turnpike to Sand Lake Road, and from State Road 528 to 535. I-95 southbound, watch out for a crash approaching Mims at State Road 46. You got two right lanes blocked there. Big rig crash on the Turnpike northbound, so has all lanes closed. This is southern Z-Land area, just past Yeehaw Junction. You can take US 441 or I-95 instead of the Turnpike. It's also affecting traffic in the southbound direction now. In fact, all lanes are closed there as they work on this big rig crash. That's your Z88.3 Stress Saver Traffic. Partly sunny. We have a chance of showers and thunderstorms this afternoon. Checking Z-Land Doppler radar right now. We're seeing a pretty heavy storm just to the north of Pine Hills near Lockhart, bringing some cloud to ground lightning. More showers just to the west of Celebration, the Four Corners area. And still getting a lot of activity in parts of Marion County. We're keeping an eye on radar today. We'll keep looking at the radar, keep you updated. 90 the high today, overnight low 75, back to 90 tomorrow. 84 in Melbourne, 85 Daytona Beach. Ocala has cooled down a bit, must have rained there, 79. And it's 87 in Orlando.
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Z88.3. And we have a positive thought today. In our hearts we plan, of course, but the Lord establishes our steps. Proverbs 16:9. Hey.

0: Z88.3. It's 129. I'm Dan. Hope you're having a good day. It's going to rain in a lot of places today, but not at my house. Yeah, my house is immune from rain for the next 24 hours. So according to the official forecast, my house has just as good a chance as any other place in Z-land. But I know better because I got an email from my lawn care service that says they put fertilizer down. And if there's no significant rain in the next 24 hours, I need to water it in. I don't want to water it in because I don't want to put that money on my water bill. That's how I know it's not going to rain at my house. It's kind of the opposite of washing the car. You know, you wash your car, it will rain. Maybe that's it. Maybe I should wash my car on the way home, park it in the driveway, and then at least I'll have a 50% chance of rain like everybody else. We'll check the real forecast for all of Central Florida, including my house, next.
1: I talk a lot in my counseling to folks about humility and compassion. And this takes great humility. Somehow or another, in our humanness and in our sinfulness, we think, I'm going to be this same house, if you will, this same person from now until whenever.
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1: Some people think, I'm going to build this house and never have to change it. I'm going to die in this house. And yet, there's so many changes. That's not the God we serve. He's somebody who's changing us for the better all of the time. It requires us to say, God, change me. Same in this process of resentment and forgiveness is, hey, we've got to change. I'm willing to do my part. I'm not going to make you do your part, but I want you to know I'm willing to do my part.
2: God can change your heart, but it will require humility. If you're not sure where to begin, ask him. 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
0: 1:30 now, stress saver traffic, I-4 eastbound, 14-minute delay from Osceola Parkway to 535, 8-minute delay, Central Florida Parkway to Sand Lake Road, and slow from Cayley to Colonial. Heading westbound, we have a crash approaching Ivanhoe Boulevard. That's got the right lane blocked. Minor delays at Parr Street, Turnpike to Sand Lake, and State Road 528 to 535. I-95 southbound, seeing delays around MIMS at State Road 46. Two right lanes are blocked there. Big rig crash on the turnpike affecting both directions near Yeehaw Junction. You'll have to use US 441 or I-95 to get around that. And on the 417 northbound approaching Boggy Creek Road, you got a crash blocking the right shoulder. 429 northbound, expect delays at Kelly Park Road westbound. Got that ramp blocked in the westbound direction. That's your Z88.3 Stress Saver Traffic. Clouds, maybe a sunshine here and there in a few places, but we're expecting a good deal of rain. 50% chance of rain. Seeing showers right now stretching from Orlando to Pine Hills. Heavy rain around Reddick in Marion County. And the Villages, you're getting a shower. High today, 90. Overnight low, 75. Tomorrow, back up to 90 again. Rain chances remain at about 50% tomorrow. 84 in Melbourne, 85 Daytona Beach. Ocala, 79. 88 in Orlando.
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Z88.3, it's 145. We're halfway through another work week. You can see the finish line. It's a ways down the road, but you can barely see it. We're going to get there together.

0: It's 1:57. I'm Dan. My show is about done. Shadow and Grace are coming in next. And guys, I saw on the website one of my favorite events is coming up again this year. Can you guys tell us what that's about?
1: Well, which one is it?
0: Oh, I assumed you would know. I was talking about Christmas in July.
1: We love Christmas in July.
2: We know that. We're teasing you. We're excited. Christmas in July, coming back July 25th, but we have a great new location.
1: Oh, we do. It's a secret. It's Secret Lake Park in Castleberry.
2: Yes,
1: they got a couple of playgrounds. Yeah. Covered areas for if you want to have something to eat, and we do have food as well.
2: Yeah, we do. We have Kelly's Homemade Ice Cream going to be with us, chicken biscuits from Bojangles and Sanford. Of course, all of this while supplies last, but man, I think it's going to be a big success.
0: And it benefits Samaritan's Purse?
2: Yes, yes, as we do every year. It's that, you know, shoebox filled with gifts.
1: Right.
2: Yeah. And it's just so much fun. And if you're not sure what to put in those shoeboxes.
1: We got the info at zradio.com.
2: Absolutely. You'd be surprised how much fits in a shoebox.
0: Am I invited?
2: Absolutely.
1: Of course.
0: I'll see you guys there.
1: Okay.
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0: Stress saver traffic now, 158 on the Z, looking at I-4 eastbound. 15-minute delay from Osceola Parkway to 535. 9-minute backup, Central Florida Parkway to Sand Lake Road. And Kaylee to Colonial, that's another 8-minute drive. Having some issues in the express lanes eastbound. A crash approaching Orange Blossom Trail has your right shoulder blocked. That's causing slow traffic from Conroy to Orange Blossom Trail. Westbound I-4, expect delays at Parr Street, also Turnpike to Sand Lake, and then 528 to 535, 13-minute delay there. Okay, if you're traveling the Turnpike, in the southern part of Z-Land near Yeehaw Junction, there is a crash blocking all lanes in both directions. A big rig crash that they're working on. Going to have to hop onto I-95 or US 441 as your alternate there. And 18-minute delay on the 408, Pine Hills to Conway. 16-minute if you're headed westbound, same location. And then Apopka, westbound 436 at Line Drive. You got a right lane block there. That's Z88.3 Stress Saver Traffic. Clouds and showers likely in our forecast this afternoon. About a 50% chance of rain. Really, got a pretty heavy storm right now. Kind of heavy, just over Orlando, along the Edgewood to Winter Park corridor of I-4. You're seeing rainfall and some cloud-to-ground lightning associated with that one. Shadow and Grace will keep an eye on radar as we head through the afternoon. Our low tonight, 75. Tomorrow's high temperature back up around 90. Rain chance remains at about 50% tomorrow. 84 in Melbourne, Daytona Beach, Ocala 81. And we've cooled down with the rain in Orlando to 77. Have a great day. I'll talk to you tomorrow morning at 10. Shadow and Grace in next.
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Z88.3, it's 215. Now, that cloud cover may look a little gloomy. It's going to help keep the temperatures in check. It is already. And around here, we will gladly take that trade.

0: 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Good reminder, hurricane season is here.
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0: Z88.3 at 2:30 with Shadow and Grace. We're glad you're here as well. Well, Uber released their annual Lost and Found list.
1: Oh, yeah.
0: And as you can imagine, phones are on the list and keys and wallets. There's also some strange stuff on this list. This year, people also left behind a dishwasher.
1: A dishwasher.
0: A wedding dress.
1: How do you leave behind a wedding dress?
0: No kidding. And how do you leave behind 420 donuts?
1: No way, Jose.
0: 420.
1: Not one. Not a dozen.
0: Nope.
1: 420 donuts. How big was that box,
0: That's
1: Shadow?
0: That's a big old box.
1: Now, at that point, I don't think you've forgotten your order, right?
0: No.
1: I think, man, this guy's starting a bakery.
2: He is waiting with open arms. He's looking for us to pray.
3: Prayer is not complicated. It's not magic words. It's a conversation. Hi, I'm Mark Gothier with Crew and Making Your Life Count. Reagan Wilbanks says prayer is simply communion with a God who is already reaching out to you.
2: Prayer doesn't have to be complicated. 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
3: In a world full of noise, prayer is real. 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
0: Z88.3, stress saver traffic, and no big I-4 delays. If you're headed eastbound, it is slow. Eastbound I-4, 21 minutes from Kirkman to Colonial. Westbound I-4 is up to speed. Have a 15-minute backup southbound on the turnpike at Yeehaw Junction. Got the left lane blocked. In a Popcat accident on 436 westbound at Line Drive, it's got a lane blocked. In fact, Sand Lake Road may save you a little time. And all SunRail trains delayed up to 30 minutes. That is 88.3 Stress Saver Traffic.
1: Definitely seeing that 50% chance of rain already in Zeeland. Areas in Marion, Flagler, Volusia, even Orange County, East Orange County as well. So for the rest of Zeeland, that chance of rain and possible thunderstorms still coming our way. Our high today going to get up to around 90.
0: In Melbourne and Daytona Beach, 84. It's 82 in Ocala. And in Orlando, we're already at 88.
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Zach Williams and Ben Fuller. Wait for me. I was taking a long way home, but you wait for me. Oh, you wait for me. Katie Nicole went on.

Z88.3, Shadow and Grace. Today we pray for children with cancer. Heavenly Father, we thank you for blessing our lives with children. And we ask you, please, surround every child suffering with cancer with your healing power and loving presence. 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And Father, wrap your arms around their parents and help them understand this disease. Give them hope. Give them courage to face each day. In your name, Jesus, we pray. 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

0: 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It's hilarious.
1: 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He's on the phone. Hey, Jack, what have you found in your Uber?
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1: Z88.3, stress saver traffic. I-4 slowdowns eastbound. It's busy Kirkman to Colonial. Westbound I-4, a slow ride from a World Drive celebration, County Road 532. We got a 15-minute backup southbound of the turnpike at Yeehaw Junction. After a big rig crash, it's got the left lane blocked. Other accidents, only one that we can see in Apopka, westbound 436 at Line Drive. The right lane's blocked. Sand Lake Road will be your alternate. And flooding has southbound OBT right lane blocked at South Street. They want to go with Rio Grande Avenue. Also, all SunRail trains could be delayed up to 30 minutes this afternoon. That is 88.3 Stress Saver Traffic.
0: Got a lot of rain right now coming down. Crescent City is getting the bulk of it. And also areas in Orlando. You got Union Park also getting a lot of rain. For the rest of Z-Land, we still have that 50% chance of rain, possible thunderstorms coming our way through this evening. High today, going to get up to 90.
1: 84 in Melbourne, in Daytona Beach 81. It's 84 in Ocala. In Orlando, temperatures dropped to 79.
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Z88.3, Stress Saver Traffic, a big rig crash on the turnpike. Southbound of the turnpike, approaching Yeehaw Junction, there's a 15-minute delay. I-4 eastbound in Maitland Boulevard, the on-ramp closed, the right shoulder blocked. You can drive 436 on-ramp in Altamont instead. Also going to be busy for you, Kirkman to Colonial. Westbound I-4, slow ride, Universal to Disney Springs, and again from Celebration to County Road 532. Got an accident at Apopka, westbound on 436 and Line Drive. You want to take Sand Lake Road instead. Flooding on OBT at South Street has the right lane blocked in both directions. Your alternate, Rio Grande Avenue again, that's in both directions. That is Z88.3, Stress Saver Traffic.

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0: Fearless Jasmine Murray, Z84.3. It is 3:30. Thank you for hanging out with us on your Wednesday afternoon. We're Shadow and Grace. So do you remember earning free pizza just for reading books, Shadow?
1: Mm-hmm. Back in the day, yeah, they did that.
0: Pizza Hut, right?
1: Mm-hmm.
0: Well, get this. They're bringing it back. Today only, for one day only.
1: One day.
0: Celebrating giving away free one-topping personal pan pizza to anyone who brings in. Here's the catch.
1: Yeah?
0: It's that original book it button that they used to give out back in the day.
1: So you gotta have that.
0: You gotta have that.
1: Well, there's somebody out there that does.
0: Yeah.
1: I'm sure. It's not me. But, you know, here's what makes me smile. Somewhere in America, there's somebody out there that's digging through old boxes in the garage looking for that right now.
0: Yeah.
1: And you know what? That's worth a free pizza.
0: Oh, heck yeah.
2: I'm worried about my math test. I've been studying for weeks, but I just know I won't be good enough.
3: Pray about it and then do the best you can. That's what's important.
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3: 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But this morning, I was reading one of my favorite books of the Bible, Philippians, and this verse popped up.
2: Don't worry about anything. 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
3: 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I'm Zach with Keys for Kids.
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1: Z88.3, stress safer traffic. Just learned of a crash northbound on the turnpike is on the on-ramp. From I-4, that on-ramp left lane is blocked. And that earlier big rig crash southbound of the turnpike at Yeehaw Junction, it's there, and now it's got a 90-minute delay. So the two alternates, that's that area of the turnpike where you only have two alternates. It's either I-95 or 441. I-4 eastbound delays approaching Colonial Drive, westbound I-4, 21 minutes, Universal to Disney Springs, and 20 minutes for Celebration, County Road 532. In Apopka, the crash westbound on 436 still has the right lane blocked at Line Drive. You could try Sand Lake Road instead. And all SunRail trains delayed up to 30 minutes. That's Z88.3, stress saver traffic.
0: That 50% chance of rain is definitely coming true. We've got some rain in Crescent City, Palatka. We got some rain in Union Park going on, also on Osceola. So taking a look at you for the rest of Z-Land. 50% chance of some rain, still possible thunderstorms. Anything severe, we'll let you know immediately. High today, I don't know, Shadow. Do you think we're going to get up to 90?
1: Well, looking at the temps right now, I would say no.
0: Right. Okay, so that's our high today.
1: 84 in Melbourne, Daytona Beach 82. It's 83 in Ocala, and in Orlando, 78.
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0: Hi, I'm Tracy Leak from Z88.3. There's something special to know that we aren't going through this life alone. You always have your Z family. Jen listens all the time.
1: Yeah, I listen to the Z95.9 and 106.3. I love all three stations. I've been going to school full-time and working full-time, and I just only, you know, really relying on God 100%. So when I'm in my car, I'm only listening to those three stations. For me, it's very encouraging. It's good to be in a community where we're all brothers and sisters and loving one another, and I think it's a great asset to our community, and I'm really glad it's been here.
0: We cannot live this life fully on our own. Looking out for others is always the way to go. Your Z is here to point you to Jesus. He said, "Love one another as I have loved you."

88.3, stress saver traffic. We got a big rig crash on the turnpike southbound. It's got a 90-minute backup at Yeehaw Junction. Want to take one of the two alternates? They are US 441 or I-95. I-75 southbound at Wildwood with the right shoulder blocked after an accident. That's at mile marker 330. No accident reported in either direction on I-4. Eastbound I-4 is going to be slow at 46A in Sanford. Westbound I-4, a couple of slowdowns, Universal to Disney and Celebration at County Road 532. Southbound on Hofner at Gatlin, Orlando. All lanes blocked. You can try Cimarron Boulevard instead. That is 88.3, stress-saver traffic.

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0: 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Are you ready for Christmas?
1: Yes.
0: Me too. Shadow and Grace here. Seriously, Christmas might still be 6 months away, but we're going to get a head start on sharing some love. Join Grace and me for Christmas in July at Secret Lake Park in Castleberry. I feel like I have to whisper when I say,
1: right?
0: Secret. On July 25th, as we pack Operation Christmas Child shoeboxes with a Samaritan's purse.
1: I love this. I love, love, love doing this. It's such a simple thing, and so much joy can come from it. You basically take a shoebox and you fill it with toys or school supplies, hygiene items, and a lot of love. So many children around the world, it's going to be their first Christmas gift ever received.
0: Can you imagine?
1: I cannot even fathom that. So if you want some ideas, we're going to help you out. But, you know, we're asking you, bring a packed shoebox, enjoy some summer fun with us, and help make a difference in the life of a child you'll probably never meet on this side of heaven. But it's going to make lots of great brownie points for you. 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
0: Z88.3 with Stress Saver Traffic. If you missed it, a big rig crash southbound on the turnpike. There's a 90-minute backup in Yeehaw Junction. And we do offer you a couple alternates depending on where you are, either I-95 or 441. Those are your only other choices now. That's southbound of the turnpike. Now they've shaved that down a little bit. It's now a 70-minute delay. Also, I-4 eastbound. Got slowdowns in Sanford, 46A, up to 1792. Westbound I-4, 21 minutes from Universal to Disney Springs. We've got slowdowns eastbound on the 408, Pine Hills Road to Conway, taking just under 20. And a half an hour delay. You could see up to that much of a delay, 30 minutes, on all Sunrail trains this afternoon. That is Z88.3, Stress Saver Traffic.
1: We've got a strong thunderstorm right now. It is affecting northeastern Putnam County. Now, this storm is going to be in your area till about 4:15. It is producing a landspout. At least it was located near Boswick, 8 miles north of Palatka. This storm moving northwest at 10 miles per hour. Wind gusting up to around 40 miles per hour at times. So gusty winds could knock down tree limbs, blow around unsecured objects. So if you are outdoors, please head indoors immediately. Locations impacted: Palatka, East Palatka, Boswick, Georges Lake, Orange Mills, San Mateo, and Caraway. So again, the strong thunderstorm impacting northwestern Putnam County. Going to be in your area till about 4:15. So for the rest of Zealand, still have that 50% chance of rain and thunderstorms still coming our way through this evening. High today, I don't know if we'll get there, 90.
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0: Z88.3 411 with Shadow and Grace celebrating birthdays and just ahead. Ooh, are you in for it? A family four-pack of tickets to Wonderworks Orlando coming up. But let's start the birthday celebration for the 10th of June.
1: Here we go.
0: I'll make is it the 11th today?
1: Nope, today's the 10th.
0: I'm sorry, the 10th of June.
1: Take two. Eva is 29. Mike is 71. Elena is 9. Angel, 29.
0: Sebastian is now a 7-year-old. Cindy's 41. Happy 12th to Maya or Maya. Genesis is now 16. And Malachi celebrating birthday number 6.
1: Okay. How about a family four-pack? Tickets, giving you all-day access, Wonderworks Orlando, ropes course, laser tag, 4D movie, and more. And you get a chance to be the Z's guest birthday announcer.
0: So what do you do? 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

0: 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Hi, we're Shadow and Grace. What's your name?
1: Allison.
2: Hello, Allison. What are you doing on this rainy day?
1: Oh, I'm driving my daughter to gymnastics. And they said, call. And then there we go.
0: Yeah. Do you have your headlights on?
1: Yes, I do.
0: Awesome. Well, we're not going to pull you over there. But we are going to give you 4 passes for Wonderworks. You're the winner.
1: Oh, perfect. Great. Thank you.
2: Yay. What's your daughter's name, Allison?
1: Emerson and Gemma.
2: Oh, nice. All right, well, get everybody together and wish everyone in Z-Land a happy birthday.
1: Thank you. Happy birthday.
0: Z88.3 with stress saver traffic. Got a half hour delay now. Things looking better with that big rig crash southbound of the turnpike at Yeehaw Junction. Again, a 30-minute delay. Just learned of another accident. This one eastbound on the 408 at East Colonial Drive. It's got 2 lanes blocked. 20 minutes, that's what it'll take on I-4 westbound to get from Celebration to County Road 532. And 21 minutes from Universal to Disney Springs. Again, that's all I-4 westbound. And a 30-minute delay. You could see up to that on the SunRail trains. All of them delayed up to half an hour. That is Z88.3, stress-saver traffic.

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2: I've never seen a morning the sun forgot to rise. 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

0: 88.3, 429, Shadow and Grace with you. Talking on the phone with our old friend, Tim. Hey, man, what's going on?
1: I was calling to ask for some extra prayers for my middle daughter, who is en route to her, I think it's number 11 mission trip. She's going to Kenya.
0: Wow. What's her name?
1: Jessica.
2: And how long is she going to be gone, Jessica?
1: She won't be back till the 21st.
2: Well, you got it, brother. We are all going to be praying for Jessica.
0: And good for her. That's awesome.
1: So she's been all over creation on these mission trips. So I think this is her second time to Kenya. And I think that's, now I take it back, the Philippines was the longest trip.
0: Well, the dad in me would be worried, but the other side of me would also be very, very proud, too. I bet she's going to love it and come back with some awesome stories.
1: She always has several stories of amazing things that happen while they're there.
2: Well, you raised a beautiful daughter. God bless her, and she's in our prayers, Mr. Tim.
1: Thank you. Appreciate it.
3: Hi, this is Pastor Joel Hunter with a suggestion. If we're going to struggle, let's struggle with God rather than with temptation. A novice monk asked a season-old veteran of the abbey, "After you entered the monastery, did you still struggle with the devil?" "No," answered the older monk, "I struggled with God." "With God?" exclaimed his young friend. "How could you hope to win?" The older monk softly replied, "When I struggle with God, I hope to lose." It is better to focus on what God wants and doubt we are up to it than to focus on temptation and hope we don't fall. Hebrews 9:14 states, "Christ offered himself to cleanse our consciences from acts that lead to death, so that we may serve the living God." Let's not focus on our sin. Let's focus on His service. Let's go help somebody.
0: Z88.3, Stress Saver Traffic. Well, that 90-minute delay we had southbound on the turnpike with the big rig crash, now down to a 30-minute delay. So we're going in the right direction. We have traffic delays at Yeehaw Junction, again southbound on the turnpike, a half-hour backup. Another crash, this one eastbound on the 408 at East Colonial Drive. In fact, it's got two of the right lanes currently blocked. We're accident-free on I-4. Your westbound ride slow at Universal Boulevard. And again, it's Celebration. I-4 eastbound, busy in Sanford, 46A up to 1792, taking just under 20 minutes. And a 17-minute ride westbound on the Beach Line, Courtney Parkway to US 1, plus all Sunrail trains delay it up to 30 minutes. That is Z88.3, Stress Saver Traffic.
2: All right, gusty showers are impacting northeastern Putnam County. It's going to be in your area till about 4:45. The radar is tracking this storm that's producing a landspout near Bostwick. That's 7 miles north of Palatka, and gusty showers nearly stationary. So gusty winds up to 40 miles per hour. Minor damage could be expected. Gusty winds, like I said, knocking down tree limbs and blowing around unsecured objects. So other areas impacted could be Palatka, Bostwick, and Barton. So this storm going to be in your area till about 4:45. 50% chance of more rain for us. Thunderstorms even possibly still to come through sunset. And our overnight low tonight going to be around 74.
0: 84 in Melbourne and Daytona Beach and Ocala 87. 78 in Orlando.
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C88.3 with Stress Saver Traffic. Now we have a crash on I-4 eastbound. Just learned of this one at OBT, Orange Blossom Trail. You got the left shoulder blocked again. That's I-4 eastbound. Also have delays in Sanford, 46A up to 1792. I-4 westbound, 20-minute ride, Celebration, County Road 532. That big rig crash, still there southbound of the turnpike at Yeehaw Junction. It's down to a 30-minute backup now. Eastbound on the 408 East Colonial, the right shoulder is blocked. And southbound on the Greenway, another accident with a 20-minute delay, Curry Ford Road to the Curry Ford Toll Plaza lanes. The two left lanes are blocked, and a 30-minute delay on some of our Sunrail trains. That is 88.3 Stress Saver Traffic.

0: Z88.3. That's We Are Messengers. We are actually Shadow and Grace. We're glad you're here. 4:59, back on Monday afternoon at 2 o'clock. Grace and I walked into the studio right about the time when we started feeling tremors. Yeah. We being the general area.
1: Yeah, Florida.
0: Tremors from the Cuba earthquake that were felt here. But anyway, we put up a post on our Facebook page, and you, our Z listeners, shared exactly what happened to you.
1: I love your responses. They were so hilarious. Z listener Jacqueline, she said she was at a traffic light and her car started shaking.
0: That would be scary.
1: That would be so scary.
0: Yeah.
1: Deborah looked in her kitchen because her pots and pans were moving.
0: That would be scary too.
1: And then our friend John said, it felt like his washing machine was out of balance.
0: Okay.
1: Here's the problem. His washing machine was not turned on.
0: Oh, ho, ho.
1: Oh, no.
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0: Z88.3, stress safer traffic. I-4 eastbound with an accident at Orange Blossom Trail. It's got the left shoulder blocked. We have slowdowns approaching Disney Springs. Again, at Colonial Drive in downtown Orlando. Your ride through downtown just going to be busy this afternoon. We're crowded in Sanford and I-4 eastbound, 20 minutes down from 46A to 1792. I-4 westbound, 20 minutes from Celebration to County Road 532. Now, about that big rig crash, we're down to a 30-minute backup. That's southbound on the turnpike at Yeehaw Junction. Eastbound on the 408 at Colonial. East Colonial got the right shoulder blocked. And southbound of the Greenway, a 10-minute delay. That's southbound on the 417 at Curry Ford Road to the Plaza Cash Lanes at Curry Ford. There's a 10-minute backup. And all SunRail trains delayed up to half an hour. That is Z88.3, Stress Saver Traffic.
1: Partly cloudy for tonight. It looks like we still have a 40% chance of some rain, possible thunderstorms even into late this evening. Overnight low tonight going to be around 75. And then tomorrow, our high going to be around 91 with a 50% chance of rain.
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C88.3, Stress Saver Traffic, where they cleared the accident southbound on the turnpike at Yeehaw Junction, but another one just popped up. Again, southbound on the turnpike. This one, though, is on the on-ramp from I-4, the on-ramp left lane block, southbound on the turnpike. I-4 eastbound, it's slow approaching Colonial Drive, downtown Orlando, and in Sanford, busy from 46A up to 1792. Got a slow ride on I-4 westbound from Universal to Disney Springs, and again from Celebration to County Road 532. I-75 southbound is busy from Bellevue to Highway 484, 12-minute ride for you. 10-minute delay southbound of the Greenway. That's the 417 from Curry Ford Road to the Curry Ford Toll Plaza cash lanes. Again, 10 minutes. 18 minutes westbound on the Beach Line from Dallas Boulevard to Innovation Way. And all SunRail trains delayed up to half an hour. That is 88.3 Stress Saver Traffic.

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1: 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Paco has a family four-pack of tickets and a parking pass to SeaWorld. That's a pretty good reason to keep listening.

0: I need my mic. Thank you very much. Shadow and Grace is 8.3 inches.
1: Off to a great start.
0: It's 5:29 every night at this time. We believe the best conversations happen when your phones are off. That was the problem. I had my phone on. Family is all in. Welcome to Dinner Table Talk.
1: Put that phone down.
0: Down.
1: Tonight's question is for Mom and Dad. The kids would like to know, what's the one thing you remember from summer when you were a kid?
0: Oh, man, what a great question.
1: Yeah.
0: You know, growing up, we didn't take a lot of vacations, so there are very few that I could draw from.
1: Okay.
0: But they're memorable. One road trip, I remember clearly, to Carlsbad Caverns.
1: Oh, the caves.
0: The caves. And I'll tell you what, ever since then, I love road trips. Uh-huh. I love caves. Carlsbad is known for the bats.
1: Right.
0: I love bats.
1: Okay. And I am Batman. America's 250th birthday is coming up on the 4th of July. Now, this celebration has its very own mascot. Mm. Have you heard this?
0: No.
1: His name is George the Star.
0: Aww.
1: Yeah, he's going to be helping families celebrate our country's big birthday the rest of this year.
0: That's sweet.
1: Think of him as the official cheerleader for America's 250th birthday party.
0: Let's go, George.
1: Okay.
0: Here's a verse for after dessert. Create in me a clean heart, O God, and renew a right spirit within me. Psalm 51:10.
1: And that is Dinner Table Talk. Have a wonderful Wednesday night.
2: Waiting can be tough. I'm Tyler McKenzie from Z88.3 Mornings, and it can be so endearing being around a kid who is counting down the days to their birthday. My little girl starts the countdown at least 2 months before her big day. Each day closer gets more exciting as she anticipates something wonderful. I tell her, you know, we just got to be patient. Waiting for something can be challenging. Maybe you know what it feels like to wait for a job, a test result, a spouse, a child, for the depression to lift. Waiting can be heart-wrenching, and it can leave you feeling hopeless. The Bible gives direction when we feel stuck. Romans 12:12, be joyful in hope, patient in affliction, faithful in prayer. Waiting is a part of the journey, but it's not a journey we're alone on. We need to keep faithfully looking to Him in prayer. I forget that part sometimes. Don't lose hope. Let's anticipate getting to the other side of the wait.
1: Z88.3 with stress saver traffic. No accidents on either side of I-4. Eastbound I-4, though, busy ride in downtown Orlando from Kirkman up to Colonial Drive through downtown, just over 20 minutes. And close to that, 46A in Sanford up to 1792. I-4 westbound has slowdowns Universal to Disney and Celebration at County Road 532. Now, northbound I-95 in Titusville, heads up, the left lane's blocked with debris at State Road 406. If you're headed southbound of the turnpike, the on-ramp from I-4, the on-ramp left lane is currently blocked. 10 minutes delay southbound on the Greenway, the 417 from Curry Ford Road to the Curry Ford Toll Plaza cash lanes. Again, that's a 10-minute delay. Northbound of the 429, have a vehicle fire at OBT. That off-ramp closed, the right shoulder blocked. You can drive State Road 451 instead. And again, all SunRail trains delayed up to 30 minutes. That is Z88.3, stress saver traffic.
0: All right, we do have a strong thunderstorm right now. It is impacting southwestern Polk. It's going to be in your area until 6 p.m. With this storm, you could encounter wind gusts up to 40 miles per hour. And, of course, other locations impacted: Lakeland, Auburndale. You've got Lakeland Linder Airport and Lakeland Highland. So stay indoors. If you are outdoors, get inside. Torrential rainfall expected with this one. Strong thunderstorm again impacting southwestern Polk. This is going to be in your area until 6 p.m. In the meantime, for tonight, a 40% chance of some more rain and thunderstorms till sunset. Partly cloudy with low around 74. Now, we do have a flood advisory in effect until about 6:15. And this is due to excessive rainfall that is expected in portion of east central Florida, mainly in Osceola. So again, that flood advisory in effect till 6:15.
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0: Hi, I'm Tracy Leak from Z88.3. There's something special to know that we aren't going through this life alone. You always have your Z family. Jen listens all the time.
1: Yeah, I listen to the Z95.9 and 106.3. I love all three stations. I've been going to school full-time and working full-time, and I just only, you know, really relying on God 100%. So when I'm in my car, I'm only listening to those three stations. For me, it's very encouraging. It's good to be in a community where we're all brothers and sisters and loving one another, and I think it's a great asset to our community, and I'm really glad it's been here.
0: We cannot live this life fully on our own. Looking out for others is always the way to go. Your Z is here to point you to Jesus. He said, "Love one another as I have loved you."

C88.3 with Stress Saver Traffic. I-4 eastbound, we have slowdowns in downtown Orlando. It's a busy ride up to Colonial Drive from John Young. And in Sanford, 17 minutes to get from 46A up to 1792. Crowded I-4 westbound, Universal Boulevard to the Disney Springs exit. It's a good 20 minutes. Got the right shoulder blocked on I-95 southbound at LPGA Boulevard in Daytona. Southbound on the Turnpike at OBT, the left lane is blocked. And all lanes are blocked now. Eastbound on the 408 at John Young after a vehicle fire just occurred over the last 5 minutes. They're working on that, but all lanes are blocked. Got a 10-minute delay southbound on the Greenway from Curry Ford to the Curry Ford Toll Plaza. Northbound on the 429, we have the off-ramp left lanes blocked at OBT. And up to a 30-minute delay on SunRail trains, all of them, for the time being. That is 88.3 Stress Saver Traffic.

0: Z88.3. It's 5:56. A Shadow along with Grace. And we were talking about Uber earlier. Every year they release their big lost and found list. And you can imagine Uber's a big deal. A lot of people travel that way. And you get some crazy answers what people leave behind.
1: Yeah.
0: Now, we would expect phones to be left behind. I'd expect me to leave a phone behind.
1: Right, your purse.
0: Wallets, keys.
1: Backpack.
0: But there are some things on the list that make you wonder. On this year's Uber lost and found list, people left behind a wedding dress.
1: A wedding dress. Think of that, Shadow. A wedding dress.
0: I want to hear the story behind that wedding.
1: Me too.
0: Live butterflies.
1: Probably for the wedding.
0: Maybe. Good point. Somebody left behind 420 donuts in an Uber.
1: For the bride to snack on.
0: This is all coming together now. And best of all, somebody left behind a dishwasher.
1: A dishwasher.
0: Yeah.
1: How do you leave behind something like that, a dishwasher? You get out of the car and you forget a dishwasher?
0: And you know what? How about the Uber driver? Does he not know there's a dishwasher in the back seat?
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0: Z88.3, stress-saver traffic on I-4 eastbound. We got delays through downtown Orlando and in Sanford from 46A to 1792. Westbound I-4, 20 minutes to get from Celebration to County Road 532. Southbound of the Turnpike, a 12-minute delay from I-4 to OBT, Orange Blossom Trail, where the two left lanes are blocked. We're down to two lanes blocked eastbound on the 408 with that vehicle fire. That's eastbound of the 408 at John Young Parkway. Southbound of the Greenway at 10-minute backup at the Curry Ford Toll Plaza cash lanes. Northbound at the 429 at Orange Blossom Trail got the right shoulder blocked and the off-ramp left lanes blocked. Plus, all SunRail trains delayed up to half an hour. That is Z88.3, Stress Saver Traffic.
1: All right, we are watching a strong thunderstorm impacting Central Polk County, and it's going to be in your area till 7 p.m. Z radar tracking a cluster of strong thunderstorms near Winter Haven. It is moving east at 15 miles per hour. It includes wind gusting up to 50 miles per hour at times. And locations impacted could include Winter Haven, Haines City, Bartow, Davenport, Cypress Gardens, and Winter Haven Airport. Again, strong thunderstorms impacting Central Polk County. This is going to be in your area till 7 p.m. So we also have a flood advisory. This is in effect for you until 6:15. Excessive rainfall in your area. This is affecting Osceola. For the rest of Z-Land, 40% chance of more rain. Thunderstorms could come our way until sunset, which, by the way, tonight, 8:23. Otherwise, partly cloudy overnight, low 74. A 50% chance of rain and thunderstorms again tomorrow afternoon. Mostly sunny for our Thursday and a high of 92.
0: In Melbourne, 83. It's 84 in Daytona Beach. Ocala's 88. 82 in Orlando. Paco, he's got the SeaWorld passes at 7:35. It's coming up next.
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Let's take a look at Stress Saver traffic. I-4 eastbound, 192 to the 535 is going to be 18 minutes. Darrell Carter Parkway to Sand Lake Road is an 11-minute slowdown. John Young Parkway to Colonial, that'll take you 13 minutes. County Road 46A to 1792, a 17-minute slowdown. I-4 westbound, Universal Boulevard to the 535, that's a 21-minute ride. World Drive Celebration to the 532 will take you 20 minutes. Slow and go, I-95 northbound, past Algalley Boulevard to coming up on Panetta Causeway. Also slow, I-95 southbound from Panetta Causeway to Algalley Boulevard. I-75 southbound, mile marker 335 Wildwood to mile marker 330 Wildwood. It's 5 miles, it's 15 minutes. And mile marker 346 Ocala to mile marker 336 Bellevue. That's going to be 10 miles and it's going to take you 30 minutes to get up to speed. The turnpike southbound, we've got a crash at OBT. Traffic is backed up to past I-4. The two left lanes are blocked and it's causing a 12-minute delay right now. The 408 eastbound, a vehicle fire. That's coming up on John Young Parkway. The right shoulder there is blocked. And we've got a crash eastbound State Road 408 right past Cimarron. The right lane there is blocked. The 528 westbound, slow from Courtney Parkway to US 1. That's going to take you 17 minutes. And the 417 southbound, we've got a crash coming up on Curry Ford, Toll Plaza, Cash Lanes. And traffic is backed up to approaching Curry Ford Road. The left shoulder is blocked. That's going to be about 10 minutes before you can get through it. And that, my friend, is your Z88.3 Stress Saver Traffic.

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0: 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I'm Paco, and I got something for you. Not right now, in about an hour. A family four-pack of tickets and a parking pass for you to go to SeaWorld. All right, we're going to do it again at about 7:30 or so. 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
1: Someone tells about a king whose son, the prince, was introduced to the king's subjects. The king required all the nobles of the kingdom to swear allegiance to the little boy, and some refused because he was so small. The king said, "He's little now, but remember, he will grow." Jesus seemed little when he came, but he's coming again. The first time he came as a Jewish baby boy. The second time he comes, it will be as a victorious Jewish warrior. Don't let the first time fool you. I'm Steve Brown. You think about that. Share what you just heard with a friend. Go to youthinkaboutthat.com.
0: 6:32 at Z88.3. Let's take a look at Stress Saver traffic. I-4 eastbound just happened about 10 minutes ago. A crash that's approaching the 417 celebration. The right shoulder is blocked. Also slow traffic, 192 to the 535. That's an 18-minute delay. John Young to Colonial, that's a 13-minute ride. County Road 46A to 1792 will take you 17 minutes. I-4 westbound, Universal Boulevard to the 535, that's a 21-minute stretch. World Drive Celebration to the 532, that'll take you 20 minutes. I-95 northbound, past Algalie Boulevard to approaching Algalie Boulevard. That's going to take you 3 miles, but it's slow through there. Just be patient. I-95 southbound, we've got some police activity coming up on State Road 46 MIMS. Mile marker 225, the right shoulder there is blocked. Heavy traffic, Panetta Causeway to approaching Algalie Boulevard, mile marker 185. There's some congestion, I-75 southbound between mile marker 335 Wildwood, mile marker 330 Wildwood. That's going to be a 15-minute slowdown. Mile marker 346 Ocala to mile marker 336 Bellevue is going to take you 30 minutes. The turnpike southbound, we've got a crash. That's at OBT. Traffic is backed up to past I-4. The two left lanes are blocked, but it's only a 12-minute delay. They're working on it. Be patient. The 408 eastbound, we've got a crash right past Cimarron. The right shoulder is blocked. And the 417 southbound, there's a crash approaching Curry Ford's Toll Plaza cash lanes. Traffic is backed up to approaching Curry Ford Road. The left shoulder's blocked, and it's a 10-minute delay. And that, my friend, is your Z88.3 Stress Saver traffic. Cloudy tonight. We've got a 20% chance of rain, low at 74. For tomorrow, partly sunny. 40% chance of rain, high about 91. Then tomorrow night, partly cloudy, low at 75. Right now in Melbourne, 83, 84 in Daytona Beach. It's 82 in Ocala and 82 in Orlando.
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It's time to take a look at Stress Saver traffic. I-4 eastbound, 192 to the 535 is going to be an 18-minute delay. John Young Parkway to Colonial Drive, that's a 13-minute slowdown. County Road 46A to 1792 will take you 17 minutes to get up to speed. I-4 westbound, Universal Boulevard to the 535, that's going to be about 21 minutes before you get through that. World Drive Celebration to the 532, a 20-minute slowdown. I-95 northbound, it's going to be slow from Algalley Boulevard, mile marker 184 to Panetta Causeway at mile marker 187. I-95 southbound, we've got a crash at Wickham Road. The left shoulder is blocked. It's slow, I-95 southbound from Panetta Causeway to Algalley Boulevard. I-75 southbound from mile marker 335 Wildwood to mile marker 330 Wildwood. It's going to take you about 15 minutes. Mile marker 346 Ocala to mile marker 336 Bellevue, a 30-minute ride. The 408 eastbound, we've got a crash right past Cimarron Boulevard. The right shoulder's blocked. The 417 southbound, there's a crash. That's approaching Curry Ford Roads Toll Plaza crash. Okay, let me try this one again. Paco, get it. Come on. The 417 southbound, we've got a crash approaching Curry Ford Roads Toll Plaza cash lanes, or something like that. The traffic is backed up to approaching Curry Ford Road. It's a 10-minute delay. Orange County, we've got a disabled vehicle northbound OBT. That's at Stable Drive. The center lane's blocked. A crash eastbound Colonial Drive at Angela Drive. The left turn lane is blocked. And it's slow in Polk County between Ernest M. Smith Boulevard and Spirit Lake Road. Whew! And that, my friend, is your Z88.

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0: Z88.3, it's 6:58, I'm Paco, and you know, even in a world where we know so much about nature, there's still some pretty incredible discoveries that we make. A recent scientific expedition to a remote plateau in Angola uncovered dozens of species that may be completely new to science, including new dragonflies, grasshoppers, moths, and butterflies. And researchers spent weeks exploring the largely uncharted region, and they were amazed by the diversity they found. One of the most unusual discoveries was a spider that glows blue under ultraviolet light. Isn't that crazy? But here's my question. Who would have said sometime, somewhere, hey, let's put this spider under a black light and see if it glows? Just asking for a friend. All right, let's take a look at Z88.3 Stress Saver Traffic and see what's going on. Got a few problems. I-4 eastbound, 192 to the 535 is an 18-minute ride. John Young Parkway to Colonial, that's a 13-minute stretch. 46A to 1792 will take you 17 minutes. On the other side, I-4 westbound, Universal Boulevard to the 535, that's a 21-minute slowdown. World Drive Celebration to the 532, a 20-minute delay. I-95 northbound, it's slow between past Algalli Boulevard at mile marker 184 and approaching Panetta Causeway, mile marker 187. I-95 southbound, we've got a crash coming up on Wickham Road. That just happened a few minutes ago. The left shoulder's blocked. It's slow between Panetta Causeway and Algalli Boulevard there. I-75 southbound, mile marker 335 Wildwood to mile marker 330 Wildwood. It's 5 miles. That'll take you 15 minutes. Mile marker 346 Ocala to mile marker 336 Bellevue. 10 miles equals 30 minutes. The 408 eastbound. We've got a crash right past Cimarron Boulevard. The right shoulder's blocked. The 417 southbound, there's a crash. That's approaching the Curry Ford Road Toll Plaza cash lanes. Traffic is backed up to approaching Curry Ford Road. The left shoulder is blocked, and it's taking you 10 minutes to get up to speed. In Orange County, we've got a disabled vehicle northbound OBT at Stable Drive. The center lane is blocked, and a crash eastbound Colonial at Angela Drive. The left turn lane is blocked. And in Polk County, it's slow from Ernest M. Smith Boulevard to Spirit Lake Road. And that, my friend, is your Z88.3 Stress Saver Traffic. All right, for tonight, it's going to be cloudy. We're looking at a 20% chance of rain. We've got a low around 74. For tomorrow, it's going to be partly sunny and a 40% chance of rain. We're looking at a high around 91, but because of the heat index, it could feel like 101. Then tomorrow night, partly cloudy with a low at 75. Right now in Ocala, it's 84. I'm sorry. Right now in Melbourne, it's 83. Daytona Beach, it's 82. Ocala and Orlando, it's 84.
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I'm going to give them to you in less than 15 minutes. Here's Tasha Layton on the Z.

0: 88.3 728. Buenas noches, I'm Paco, and tonight the NBA Finals continue. The Knicks defending the home court. They're up 2-1 on San Antonio, and all the games have been kind of seesaw battles. They've been pretty tough. Not a blowout in any one particular game. We'll see what happens tonight. Tip-off is scheduled for about an hour from now, 8:30. We'll keep you posted.
1: When I share my faith, I find it helps to put myself in the other person's place. Have you found that true? Hi, I'm Chuck Swindoll. What do I mean by that? Well, I must mentally lift myself out of where and who and what I am and place myself imaginatively inside the other person's skin. Meaning, I cannot use the God talk that I'm familiar with. I have to be careful not to dump the truck on them, but to give it a thimble full at a time, at just the right moment. Put yourself in the other person's place. That's the place to start, and take it slow and easy.
0: 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Time to take a look at Stress Saver traffic. I-4 eastbound, County Road 46A to 1792. That's going to take you 12 minutes. I-4 westbound, Universal Boulevard to the 535. That's a 15-minute ride. World Drive Celebration to the 532 is going to take you 18 minutes. I-75 southbound from mile marker 346 Ocala to mile marker 336 Bellevue. 10 miles equals 25 minutes. The 408 eastbound, we've got a crash right past Cimarron Boulevard. The right shoulder is blocked. The 417 southbound, we've got a crash. That's approaching the Curry Ford Road, the Curry Ford Toll Plaza cash lanes. Whew, that's a tongue twister. Traffic is backed up to approaching Curry Ford Road. The left shoulder is blocked. It's about a 10-minute slowdown. In Orange County, we've got a crash southbound Grand National Drive at I-4's express lanes. All the lanes there are blocked. And a crash eastbound Colonial Drive at Angela Drive. The left turn lane there is blocked. And that, my friend, is your Z88.3 Stress Saver traffic. Cloudy tonight, a 20% chance of rain with a low at 74. I'm looking at the Z-Land Doppler radar. There are a few spotty showers here and there, but nothing to concern ourselves with. If anything becomes severe, we'll cut into our regular programming and give you weather warnings first to help you keep your family safe. That's always our promise to you. Tomorrow, it's going to be partly sunny, a 40% chance of rain, high around 91. The heat index might make it feel like 101. And then tomorrow night, partly cloudy with a low at 75. Right now in Melbourne, 81, 82 in Daytona Beach, 85 in Ocala, 83 in Orlando.
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1: 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Thank you so much.
0: Oh, you're welcome. Who's this?
1: My name is Lacey from Port St. John.
0: All right, Lacey, well, congratulations. You got a family four-pack to go to SeaWorld. Plus, we're going to throw in the parking pass so you can get in without having to spend a nickel. How's that?
1: That's awesome. Thank you so much.
0: Oh, you're welcome. And thank you so much for listening to Z88.3.
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0: 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Let's take a look at Stress Saver traffic. I-4 westbound, Universal Boulevard to the 535. That's a 15-minute slowdown. I-95 southbound, we've got debris in the road right past Fisk Boulevard at mile marker 193. The center lane is blocked. And the 417 southbound, there's a crash that's approaching Curry Ford Toll Plaza cash lanes. The left shoulder is blocked. And that, my friend, is your Z88.3 Stress Saver traffic. Well, for tonight, it's going to be cloudy, 20% chance of rain, low about 74. I'm looking at the Z-Land Doppler radar. There are some showers scattered throughout the state, mainly south of Z-Land. If anything were to happen and become severe, we'll interrupt our programming and let you know weather warnings first to help you keep your family safe. That's always our promise to you. Low at 74 tonight, tomorrow partly sunny, 40% chance of rain, high 91. Then tomorrow night, partly cloudy with a low at 75. Right now in Melbourne and Daytona Beach, it's 81, 83 in Ocala, 82 in Orlando.
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